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That is a great tune from the Tragically Hip and Little Bones. I'm Aiden Hibbs. How you doing? In a dancing mood? 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Where you to? 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Groove a little bit to this one. Kylie Minogue. Right here on the greatest hits of all time. Coast 101.1.

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0: Collective Soul on the Coast. Shine. I'm Ethan Hibbs. How you doing? Shine like maybe your metal will after you run the Tele 10. The 98th annual Tele 10 is coming up at the end of June, June 28th, final Sunday in June. Have you registered? Because, well, they've got over 4,200 registrants right now. 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
5: Mostly cloudy sky through the night with a low just above zero by morning. Some light rain and drizzle develops later in the day Wednesday. We get up to around 8 for the afternoon. Through the night, the rain continues, mostly light, just a few millimeters, low of 2, and then slowly a clearing process Thursday, high 12, partly to mostly sunny Friday, high 8. This is Precision Weather meteorologist Phil Spivak for Coast 101.

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8: Mostly cloudy sky through the night with a low just above zero by morning. Some light rain and drizzle develops later in the day Wednesday. We'll get up to around 8 for the afternoon. Through the night, the rain continues mostly light, just a few millimeters, low of 2, and then slowly a clearing process Thursday, high 12, partly to mostly sunny Friday, high 8. This is Precision Weather meteorologist Phil Spivak for Coast 101.1.

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12: Mostly cloudy sky through the night with a low just above zero by morning. Some light rain and drizzle develops later in the day Wednesday. We'll get up to around 8 for the afternoon. Through the night, the rain continues, mostly light, just a few millimeters, low of 2. And then slowly a clearing process Thursday, high 12, partly to mostly sunny Friday, high 8. This is Precision Weather meteorologist Phil Spivak for Coast 101.1.

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3: Mostly cloudy sky through the night with a low just above zero by morning. Some light rain and drizzle develops later in the day Wednesday. We get up to around 8 for the afternoon. Through the night, the rain continues mostly light, just a few millimeters, low of 2, and then slowly a clearing process Thursday, high 12, partly to mostly sunny Friday, high 8. This is Precision Weather meteorologist Phil Spivak for Coast 1011.

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2: 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We'll see a partly cloudy sky through the overnight, low plus 2. Cloud rolling in on Wednesday, maybe some showers late in the afternoon, and a high of 8 degrees for the day.

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5: 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Overnight, partly cloudy, increasing cloud into Wednesday. Chance of showers late in the afternoon, high 8. Showers, 2 to 4 millimeters for Wednesday night and a low of +3.

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1: 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Overnight low of plus 2 under a partly cloudy sky. Chance of showers late Wednesday afternoon and a high of 8 degrees. Showers continuing into the night, 2 to 4, and a low of 3.

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7: 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Partly cloudy overnight, low plus 2, increasing cloud Wednesday, chance of showers late in the afternoon and a high of 8 degrees. Showers 2 to 4 millimeters Wednesday night, low plus 3.

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6: 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Partly cloudy through the overnight, low plus 2. Increasing cloud as we get into Wednesday. Chance of showers late in the afternoon and a high of 8. Showers 2 to 4 millimeters for Wednesday night and a low of plus 3.

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6: 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Increasing cloud as we get into Wednesday. Chance of afternoon showers and a high of 8 degrees. Showers 2 to 4 millimeters for Wednesday night. And the low settling at plus 3 degrees.

Wake up slow, but get to work quick. Coast all day traffic. Every morning with Bill and Carolyn. 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
5: 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Increasing cloud into Wednesday morning and chance of showers late in the afternoon, high 8. Showers continuing Wednesday night, 2 to 4 millimeters and a low of +3.

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3: 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Increasing cloud into Wednesday, chance of afternoon showers, and a high of 8 degrees. We're looking at showers Wednesday night, 2 to 4 millimeters in total, and a low of +3 degrees.

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5: For Janes and Noserthy, licensed insolvency trustees, it's okay to get help with your debt, and finding someone local you can trust makes all the difference. Some cloud going to roll in through the day on Wednesday with chance of showers late in the afternoon and a high of 8 degrees. 2 to 4 millimeters worth of showers Wednesday night and the low settling at plus 3.

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4: 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Increasing cloud this morning, chance of showers late this afternoon. Winds gusting to 40 and a high of 8 degrees. Showers tonight, 2 to 4 millimeters. Winds gusting to 50 and a low of +3.

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4: 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Some cloud rolling in this morning. Chance of late afternoon showers today and a high of 8 degrees. Showers continuing tonight, 2 to 4 millimeters more. And the low getting down to plus 3 degrees.

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4: 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We've got some cloud rolling in. Chance of late afternoon showers today and a high of 8. Tonight, more showers. 2 to 4 millimeters, actually. Gusty winds and a low of +3.

0: We have partly sunny skies. It is 1 degree. Good morning. I'm Carolyn Moore with Coast Local Headlines. For a Smoke and Oak Barbecue restaurant and bar located in the Ramada Hotel, Kenmount Road, where there's smoke, there's flavor. Visit smokeandoak.net. The Churchill River Independent Review Committee has found that the MOU regarding future financial arrangements for hydroelectric power generation on the Churchill River is not in the public interest, despite there being some benefits. The committee says government could make significant decisions that may allow NL Hydro to work toward a revised agreement with Hydro-Québec to best serve the public interest, and they provided a number of recommendations to that end. RNC responded to a disturbance at a home in the center of the city after 2 this morning. A 24-year-old man was arrested and is being held for court for assault and uttering threats. The male victim and suspect are known to one another. RNC arrested 36-year-old Andrea Whiteway following a stabbing in the Virginia Park neighborhood just after 9:30 Saturday morning. A man was found with non-life-threatening injuries and taken to hospital. Whiteway is charged with assault with a weapon, assault causing bodily harm, possession of a weapon for a dangerous purpose, and resisting arrest. The pair are known to one another. 40-year-old Kyle Harbin will be in court today. He was arrested in March for sexual violence against teenage girls. Harbin is charged with sexual assault, sexual interference, making sexually explicit material available to a child, luring a child, and uttering threats. And the PUB adjusted fuel prices overnight. Gas is up 0.8 cents. It's now at 213.2 a liter on the Avalon. Diesel increased 1.8 cents. Furnace oil is a cent and a half higher. And stove oil is up over 2 cents. 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With our Precision Weather, meteorologist Russ Merlin.
1: Good morning. We'll see a lot of cloudiness today with isolated showers. Highs near 8 degrees this afternoon. South to southeast winds at 15 to 30. Spotty showers, plus 2 tonight. Sunshine, 13 tomorrow. Clear, plus 1 tomorrow night, and mostly sunny on Friday. High temperatures near 10 degrees. I'm Precision Weather Meteorologist Russ Marley for Coast 1011.
0: It is cloudy and 1 in Clarenville. We've got partly sunny skies. It's 1 degree.
2: 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Visit your local Nissan in Mount Pearl, Grand Falls, Windsor, or Corner Brook today. A good drive this morning, as all highways across the Avalon reporting bare driving conditions. Clarenville, more of the same as well. Not much in the way of volume or construction as of yet. Heads up, though, there's a lot of it going to be happening. Grind and patch operations will be happening on Churchill Avenue, East White Hills Road, Logie Bay Road, and Newfoundland Drive. And all ramps still closed. The Heavy Tree Road interchange on Pitts. Robert E. Hallett remains closed for moving line to Brookfield Road. We have one ferry sailing from Belle Island, second boat joining the run, coming up at about 8 a.m. And if you have a traffic tip this morning, call us on the coastline, 754-1011.
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0: Coast 101. Good morning. It's Bill and Carolyn.
1: Fair bit of cloud right now and one. Going to get mostly cloud, maybe a few showers today and a high of 8.
0: I am not bowing to the pressures of the temperature for the second straight day. I'm coming to work with no jacket.
1: Uh-huh.
0: Mm-hmm. I'm tempting the fates, sure.
1: Well, good luck with that.
0: Yes.
1: Yeah.
0: Besides, if I wear a jacket, no one can see my tattoo. So I figured,
1: Okay. No. You know, you could roll up a sleeve or whatever.
0: Yeah, I could, but yeah. You know, apparently...
1: You just want it to be blatantly obvious. Listen, yes?
0: Well, the thing is, you know, I this is the life that I've chosen now.
1: Right. To, of course. Yes.
0: That of a tattooed individual.
1: Gangster life's for you.
0: Yeah. I have to do things a little more. I have to be more cool about things.
1: Right.
0: You know, yeah.
1: Yeah. You know, so. It's going to take more than one tattoo for that.
0: I kind of walked right into that, didn't I?
1: Mm-hmm.
0: Mm-hmm. Just a little bit. Today, on this date in history, 1932. Amelia Earhart took off flying solo across the Atlantic Ocean from Harbor Grace.
1: Oh, that's right.
0: Yeah, it happened on this very, very day.
1: And they've got, they're doing the rededication or something today?
0: They are. Now, unfortunately, they say the weather's going to be a little bit suspect, so they're moving everything inside today.
1: Okay, cool.
0: So that's just to keep everything safe and such.
1: Yes, because they've got the statue all put back together and repaired and everything like that, and they're going to put it back in the park.
0: Yeah, St. Francis School Gymnasium on Cathedral Street. That's where they're going to be. So,
1: cool.
0: Yeah, it's going to be a lot of fun. There's going to be a lot of celebration. And the fact that the statue is even back, the timing is perfect.
1: It really is.
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0: 10. Good morning. It's Bill and Carolyn.
1: Some sunshine in the forecast for tomorrow and Friday. Today, cloud with a few showers.
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1: I like it. 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

0: Coast 101.1 618 with Bill and Carolyn.
1: Right now we've got mostly cloud. It's 1 degree. 8 is our high today.
0: We touched base on this yesterday. Destination St. John's going to be making that big announcement this morning at 9 o'clock.
1: Yeah, we don't know what it's about, though.
0: Mm-hmm.
1: I'm intrigued.
0: Yeah, the clues are cowboy boots in the steps of various locations around the city.
1: Yes.
0: And including the Mary Brown Center.
1: Mm-hmm.
0: Many people have their ideas.
1: They do.
0: You have an idea. Yes.
1: I've seen your idea mentioned by other people as well.
0: Uh-huh.
1: Yes.
0: Uh-huh.
1: But we're not going to say it because
0: no.
1: We don't want people to get confused and think that we know what we're talking about.
0: Exactly. We don't want to start rumors and, because you heard it here
1: doesn't
0: mean it's always true.
1: Exactly.
0: I mean, you know, when me and Angelina Jolie were dating, we often talked about that.
1: Sure.
0: Yeah.
1: Yeah. Same with me and Brad Pitt.
0: Right.
1: You know it.
0: You know, it happens. But at 9 o'clock this morning, they'll make the announcement as soon as they release the information.
1: We'll pass it on.
0: We'll share it with you instantaneously.
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0: 6:21, good morning. It's Bill and Carolyn.
1: Don't forget, Jenna is going to be out and on the go starting tomorrow. If you've got an event going on, you'd like to have her drop by, make sure you send us an email.
0: Yeah, just let us know, and she'll do her best to meet you there. Here's Yes, Coast 101.1.

0: Coast 101.1 625. Good morning. It's Bill and Carolyn.
1: Might get a shower or two today, otherwise cloudy and 8.
0: You know, we recently had a bulk garbage collection in Paradise.
1: Mm-hmm.
0: And
1: did you rummage in other people's throwaways?
0: I didn't, but to give you a sign of how real that is, my wife told me, don't stop at anybody's trash. Because I'll tell you, there was a pair of end tables that I saw across the street that I was this close to saying, man, they would look good down in the rec room. But no, never.
1: You were told?
0: I was told, yeah. I mean.
1: Have you been told today? Yeah, okay.
0: I should.
1: Yeah.
0: I should ask anybody.
1: Although, you know what? That's recycling at its best. I have no quarrel with that. I threw away a fire pit one time, and I was doing something. It was sitting out by the side of the driveway.
0: Yeah.
1: And anyway, I went outside with the dogs, and there was a neighbor out picking it up, and he kind of stopped and looked up at me, and I'm like, no, man, go.
0: Take it. Go.
1: Carry on. I don't care. It's garbage for me.
0: He's
1: like, oh, okay.
0: I've said before, I collected a trampoline from someone's trash. I thought maybe it was thrown up because pieces were missing. So I took it anyway, put it together, and it was like, oh, my gosh.
1: Yeah. There's, things that I would recommend you don't take.
0: Oh,
1: like
0: yeah.
1: Like a mattress.
0: Yeah, no.
1: No.
0: Definitely not.
1: No.
0: We bring this up because there's two young women named Jessica and Karina.
1: Okay.
0: They are occupational therapists living in North Carolina. And they spend their free time studying the college move-out schedules of local universities, big ones like Duke and University of North Carolina and such. And with the intel, they go through the garbage bins hunting for goodies that the undergrads have dished. Because when you have to move out, you got to get rid of everything.
1: Well, yeah. And I mean, you're probably not going to take it with you.
0: No.
1: You know, so.
0: And I mean,
1: now that being said, you know, college students don't necessarily have the highest quality furnishings that they're throwing away.
0: However, they do have items that are worth something. A MacBook laptop was found.
1: Oh, wow.
0: Mm-hmm. They found a Sharper Image streaming drone. Yes. And $1,000 sneakers, which I cannot pronounce, but I'm sure you can. Balenciaga?
1: Balenciaga.
0: Oh, I was close.
1: That's the guy's brand that sells the dirty jeans.
0: Oh, really?
1: And stuff. Yeah, Balenciaga.
0: Well, someone threw out $1,000 pair of sneakers, and they found them.
1: Okay,
0: and they keep grabbing things. Now you're probably saying, "Well, what are you doing with all that stuff?
1: Are you selling clothes? It?
0: Yeah, they are selling it. And what they do with it? Now they're so smart. They take the money. They go on vacations.
1: Yeah,
0: they've done a 3-week trip through Europe.
1: That's literally found money.
0: Yeah, they take it. They sell it online. Away they go.
1: But see, the selling things online. That's a thing.
0: Oh, yeah.
1: I do not have the patience to deal with the people.
0: Yes.
1: I just can't. I will give it away before I sell it.
0: Mm-hmm.
1: Yeah.
0: Yes.
1: If I can't sell it to somebody that I know.

0: There are people that enjoy doing that.
1: Oh,
0: I am not those people.
1: I have friends that do this on a regular basis.
0: Yeah, I can't. I just can't.
1: I have one friend that went into a dumpster, found a broken Xbox. He took it home, went on YouTube to find out and searched how to fix an Xbox, and he fixed it.
0: Yeah, well,
1: and
0: cool.
1: It's still sitting in my home today.
0: Okay, see?
1: One of those things. So have you ever found something in a dumpster or somebody's trash that you're still using or have used? We're curious. I can't be the only one.
0: Oh, no.
1: Can't be. I'll let us know on our Coast Facebook page or call us on the Coastline, 754-1011. 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Good drive this morning. Highways, great. A nice sunny morning. Grab your shades. That'll come in handy. No volume, no construction as of yet, but closures. Yeah, all ramps closed to the Heavy Tree Road interchange on Pitts and Robert E. Hallett still closed. From Ruby Line to Brookfield Road. Exit 31 from the TCH eastbound to Roaches Line is also closed. And grind and patchwork will be continuing all over the Avalon this morning and in around the city, including Logie Bay Road, Newfoundland Drive, and East White Hills Road. One ferry sailing from Belle Island. And if you have a traffic tip, call the Coastline, 754-1011.
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1: Right now we've got ourselves a bit of cloud. It is 1 degree going to 8.
0: If you were around during the 90s and I say the words Barbie girl, you know exactly what I'm talking about.
1: Uh-huh. Aqua.
0: Yep.
1: Yep.
0: Yep. I mean, tell you, that song was huge.
1: It really was.
0: All around
1: Come
0: the
1: on,
0: globe.
1: Barbie, let's go party.
0: Why did you sing the guy parts and I sing the girl
1: know.
0: Parts? Okay. But, they made an announcement yesterday that after almost 30 years, they're breaking up.
1: What?
0: Yeah, I'm thinking the same thing. They were still together?
1: They split up long ago.
0: Apparently,
1: really?
0: Apparently they were still doing... Were they here recently for a little
1: One
0: tour?
1: Of those 90s revival things?
0: Sure.
1: Maybe.
0: I thought it was a one-off. Like, let's get together for that. And
1: yeah.
0: Focus. But no, they haven't released an album since, 2011?
1: Okay.
0: But they're still just going around doing some touring. Huh. But they've decided that, they're going to go their separate ways.
1: Okay.
0: You know, do their thing. But fans of the group have something to look forward to, because while they are hanging up their hats, their music will live on. There's a stage adaptation of their hits, Aqua the Musical.
1: Their hits?
0: Yeah.
1: There was more than one? Okay.
0: That's going to premiere in Copenhagen in 2028.
1: Aqua the Musical.
0: Yeah.
1: Okay, then.
0: Yeah. Well, you know what? They released a bunch of albums.
1: Sure.
0: I mean,
1: but Barbie Girl is the only
0: hit
1: that I'm aware of. Like, I would have called them a one-hit wonder, but I guess in other parts of the world, they were far more popular.
0: Mm-hmm, very much so. So, Aqua, congratulations on your going your own way, and good luck to you. I never thought, I thought maybe. That's really going to be stuck in my head all day today.
1: I know.
0: Yeah.
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1: 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Today, however, cloudy with a few showers.
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0: Mornings on the Coast with Bill and Carolyn.
1: I like it. I think it's hilarious.
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1: Right now it's 1 degree. We're going to 8 today. Might see a shower or two mixed in with the cloud. For tomorrow and Friday, though, looks like sunny and temps into the double digits.
0: Mm-hmm. Mad respect for Dana Parsons because she's running the Telly 10 again.
1: Again.
0: Yes.
1: Yes, I know.
0: One of these days, maybe. The way I see it, if I can get a tattoo, surely I can.
1: Surely you can run 16 kilometers.
0: Well,
1: because it's 10 miles.
0: It is.
1: Yeah, it's not 10 kilometers.
0: No.
1: Which in and of itself is hard enough for a lot of people. Now, you don't have to run it.
0: No.
1: I mean, you can walk it.
0: Well, it's an accomplishment that a lot of people, like I just said, just want to do it to say, I've done it.
1: You did it, and yeah, I'm proud of it.
0: Mm-hmm.
1: And they're actually going to be doing a limited registration today, if you thought you missed out, because registration did start a while back. Limited registration is going to open at 11 o'clock this morning at nlaa.ca/telly10.
0: So if you've been putting it off and saying to yourself that you do want to do it, want to give it a shot, there's still time to do just that. The Telly 10 will take place Sunday, June 28th.
1: Yeah.
0: Everything you need to know about it can be found on our Coast Facebook page.
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1: Right now it's cloudy, we're up to 2 degrees, 8 is our high today.
0: Here's Def Leppard, Mornings on the Coast.

0: it's mostly cloudy and 2. 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I'm Carolyn Moore with Coast Local Headlines for Irving. For a limited time, Hometown Rewards members can get 20 bonus miles every time they swipe their Air Miles card with a fill of 35 liters or more, only at Irving. The Churchill River Independent Review Committee has found that the MOU regarding future financial arrangements for hydroelectric power generation on the Churchill River is not in the public interest, despite being some benefits. The committee says government could make significant decisions that may allow NL Hydro to work toward a revised agreement with Hydro-Québec to best serve the public interest. They provided a number of recommendations to that end. The RNC responded to a disturbance at a home in the center of the city after 2 o'clock this morning. A 24-year-old man was arrested and is being held for court for assault and uttering threats. The male victim and suspect are known to one another. RNC arrested 36-year-old Andrea Whiteway following a stabbing in the Virginia Park neighborhood just after 9:30 Saturday morning. A man was found with non-life-threatening injuries and taken to hospital. Whiteway is charged with assault with a weapon, assault causing bodily harm, possession of a weapon for a dangerous purpose, and resisting arrest. The pair are known to one another. 40-year-old Kyle Harbin will be in court today. He was arrested in March for sexual violence against teenage girls. Harbin is charged with sexual assault, sexual interference, making sexually explicit material available to a child, luring a child, and uttering threats. And the PUB adjusted fuel prices overnight. Gas is up 0.8 cents. It's now at $2.132 a liter on the Avalon. Diesel increased 1.8 cents. Furnace oil is a cent and a half higher. And stove oil is up over 2 cents. Coast Precision Weather. 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Island Furniture, style with purpose. Well, Russ, going to be a little bit gray, maybe even a little wet today, but tomorrow and Friday looking nice.
1: Yeah, very nice. Absolutely. Yeah, double digits and lots of sunshine. Not so much today. Steely gray skies out there across the Avalon right now. Mostly cloudy today with an isolated shower. 8 degrees is seasonably cool. South to southeasterlies of 15 to 30. Spotty showers, 2 degrees tonight. Sunshine, 13 tomorrow. Clear, plus 1 tomorrow night. It'll be sunny, 10 degrees on Friday. I'm Precision Weather Meteorologist Russ Murley for Coast 101.1.
0: Thanks, Russ. In Clarenville, it's cloudy and 1. We've got mostly cloud and 2 degrees.
2: 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Pretty good drive. Traffic showing signs of volume, but nothing slowing things down too much at this time. But brace yourselves. There's lots of construction happening. It's going to add to those slowdowns later this morning. All ramps closed at the Heavy Tree Road interchange on Pitts. Traffic will be slowing down on Ruby Line as Robert E. Howell is closed from Ruby Line to Brookfield Road. Slow down as you approach the intersection of Portugal Cove Road, Major's Path, and Airport Heights Drive. Exit 31 from the TCH eastbound to Rogers Line, that's still closed. Traffic on Columbus Drive near the Waterford Bridge Road will be slow later as bridge work continues there on the overpass. And grind and patch work continuing at various spots in the city, including Churchill Avenue, East White Hills Road, Logie Bay Road, and Newfoundland Drive as well. One ferry sailing from Belle Island this hour, and if you have a traffic tip, call the Coastline, 754-1011.
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0: Coast 101 707. Good morning. It's Bill and Carolyn.
1: It's mostly cloudy, 3 degrees, and chance of showers today.
0: Mm-hmm. It's not uncommon, and you'll often see stories from this. And maybe you have heard a story growing up about finding something in your bag of vegetables.
1: Or in your grapes. I've seen a lot of posts of people, like here,
0: yeah,
1: finding black widow spiders in their grapes. So every time I clean grapes, I'm always a little wary about buggies.
0: Yeah. And that's just here. Now, imagine what it's like in Australia, where you open it up and you find a rabid koala inside.
1: God only knows. Wolf spiders?
0: Right.
1: Those, well, I mean, you'd probably see that in the packaging, though. They are fairly big.
0: Yeah, true.
1: But this guy was getting together with some friends and was going to make himself a lovely little salad to go with the steak. And there was a frog.
0: Yeah.
1: There was a little frog. And he's like, "Hey, bro, there's a frog in the lettuce."
0: And the frog was alive.
1: Yeah. He's
0: That's
1: cute.
0: The part.
1: Well, he's a cute little frog.
0: Let's be honest here.
1: I would have kept him.
0: Exactly. That's what I was going to say. I mean,
1: I totally would have kept him.
0: It would be, I'd welcome it to its new home.
1: Yep.
0: Because you can't just leave.
1: Well, they thought that he was pranking them. Yeah. But then they realized, nope, that's actually a frog. They named it Greg.
0: Greg. That's so plain.
1: They named it Greg, and then they released it into a pond near the house. But apparently they played a crazy frog for him.
0: Oh, yes.
1: Crazy Frog is a Swedish CGI animated character and Eurodance musician. So they sent Greg off with some crazy frog.
0: You know crazy frog? Bam, bam, ding, ding, ding, ding. Okay, never mind.
1: Hey.
0: You'll have to Google that.
1: Here's the thing, though, that I took from this story.
0: Sure.
1: He bought the lettuce at Woolworths.
0: Wait, what?
1: Well, yeah, I know. At Woolworths in Sydney.
0: They have Woolworths?
1: They apparently still have Woolworths in Sydney. And 5 years ago, another shopper at a Woolworths supermarket found a 10-foot-long non-venomous diamond python on a shelf. In the store.
0: Okay.
1: I don't know what the price was, but the snake was there. Yeah. Wrapped in plastic with lettuce.
0: Huh.
1: Yep. Wow. Yep. That was a different one. The venomous. This one was venomous. Pale-headed snake.
0: Wrapped in plastic.
1: With the lettuce. Jeez. I guess it was when it was packaged, you know. So
0: I'm assuming that wasn't alive then.
1: No, it was.
0: What?
1: Yeah. Yeah.
0: Okay, that's
1: so
0: scary.
1: So watch your... See, even your food is trying to kill you in Australia. Although the frog is cute.
0: Frog is cute,
1: He's kind of got a little Kermit look to him.
0: Yeah.
1: I like him.
0: That would so be my luck. Going down to Australia and avoiding all the things that we have talked about before that would eat us.
1: Yeah.
0: And I would face my demise at a head
1: salad.
0: Of lettuce. Yeah.
1: Yeah.
0: He died eating a salad.
1: Yeah. See, cookies won't do that to you.
0: No, thank you.
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1: Going to see some showers, otherwise mostly cloudy, with a high of 8 today.
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0: Coast 101.1 719 with Bill and Carolyn.
1: Right now it's cloudy. Could get some showers today with a high of 8 degrees.
0: Very interesting day in history here for these parts especially. It was on this date in 1932. Amelia Earhart took off from Harbor Grace to fly solo across the Atlantic Ocean, becoming the first woman to achieve that feat.
1: Indeed. And, of course, they have, you know, the little park area out there that commemorates that. Last mm-hmm. year, the statue of Amelia Earhart was stolen, chopped up, later found in the woods. And they've put her back together.
0: That's
1: like
0: right.
1: Humpty Dumpty.
0: Mm-hmm. And they're going to celebrate that today, 94th anniversary of this. Wow, 94 years.
1: I know.
0: And the fact that we found a video from back then. And we'll share that on our Coast Facebook page. It's amazing that some of that was actually captured on film.
1: I know, very cool.
0: But today's special occasion was supposed to take place near the statue and the plane, of course. But now, due to possible weather problems,
1: mm-hmm.
0: can be moved to St. Francis School from 10 until noon today.
1: Right.
0: So it's
1: very
0: cool
1: that they're able to rededicate that. Absolutely.
0: Yeah, it's good to see the statue back and history being remembered. But wow, what a cool moment. Check out the video. It's really cool to see. We're going to share that now on our social media.
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0: 722. Good morning. It's Bill and Carolyn.
1: Tomorrow and Friday looks like sunshine. Double-digit temperatures today. Cloudy with a chance of shower.
0: Here's Billy Joel. Mornings on the Coast.

0: Coast 101.1. Hi there, it's Bill and Carolyn.
1: It's cloudy. We're at 2 degrees right now. 8 is our high.
0: Earlier, we talked about two friends in their 30s. They're occupational therapists, and in their spare time, they look at the calendars of universities and their move-out schedules. When students have to leave their dorms and throw everything out, and instead of bringing it with them, they just throw it in the dumpster.
1: Yeah, and some people are throwing away some pretty valuable items.
0: Fashions, laptops, and so much more. As a matter of fact, these women are using their findings to fund extravagant vacations for themselves.
1: Yeah, they dumpster dive, and then they sell their goodies.
0: Yeah, and they're very clean about it. They put the gloves on, and they're very careful. They know trash is trash.
1: Yeah.
0: But it also brings up the question if anybody has ever dumpster dived before to the point where they said, oh, wow, look at this. It's either in a dumpster or somebody's trash curbside as you're on your way into work.
1: Yeah.
0: I've ever done that before.
1: Well, some people do with the bulk garbage days.
0: Yes, which we recently had in Paradise. And I'm telling you, Carolyn, this close to grabbing a couple of end tables.
1: Well, see, that's just it. You know, people put that sort of stuff out there. Couches, although mm-hmm. I always think about the Big Bang Theory when she took that chair and it was full of bugs. So, you know, you take your chances.
0: Well, you take something, you clean it up, and, you know, what's old to them is new to you.
1: Yeah.
0: I'll always consider this one of my lifelong accomplishments. I'm so proud of. I found a trampoline. A trampoline that my kids used for multiple summers, mm-hmm. and they loved it.
1: Yeah.
0: Found it in somebody's trash. They just didn't want it anymore.
1: For the bulk garbage day.
0: Yeah.
1: Bulk garbage days can be just a real, you know, treasure trove of items, depending on what it is that you're looking for.
0: It's one big flea market where you pay nothing.
1: Exactly.
0: It's great.
1: And that's right up your alley.
0: It totally is. So have you ever picked up something from the trash or dumpster diving and trying to find something? Well, we got this call on the coastline.
2: So I'm calling in regards to your what you've gotten out of a dumpster.
0: Yeah.
2: Mine's really odd. We lived in Alberta, and my husband bought me a log roller. I don't know if you know what this is.
0: A log roller?
2: Yes. You actually used paper, and it would create a paper log.
0: Yes.
2: So you could throw it in your fireplace.
0: Mm-hmm.
2: And we didn't get a lot of flyers. So little old me used to have to go dumpster diving all the time to get

0: ghetto blasters.
1: Okay.
0: And he goes, wow, he took it. He figured it was broken and there's a reason why it was put there. He brought it home. Everything seemed to be intact. He put some new batteries in it and it worked. He still has it in his garage.
1: I wonder if
0: day.
1: Somebody didn't realize that, you know, it ran on batteries and
0: right?
1: that batteries die. Because some people don't know some things.
0: That's, you know what? We said the same thing. They probably said, well, it doesn't work anymore. Get rid of it.
1: Yeah.
0: Oh, change of batteries. Have you ever found something that was thrown out that you ended up keeping for yourself, whether it be in a dumpster or someone's bulk garbage, whatever? Let us know on our Coast Facebook page or call the Coastline 754-1011. 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Traffic's starting to build a little bit, nothing out of the ordinary. Ramps still closed at the Heavy Tree Road interchange on Pitts, and expect traffic to be slow on Ruby Line turning on to Southland this morning. The intersection of Portugal Cove Road, Majors Path, and Airport Heights Drive will be busy once again. Exit 31 from the TCH eastbound to Roaches Line still closed. Bridge work on the Columbus Drive overpass can be slowing things down around there. That's near the Waterford Bridge Road. And grind and patch work continuing on various spots in and around the city, including Churchill Avenue, East White Hills Road, Logie Bay Road, and Newfoundland Drive. We have one ferry sailing from Belle Island until 8 a.m. And if you have a traffic tip, call that Coastline 754-1011.
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0: 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It's Bill and Carolyn.
1: It's cloudy. We're at 2 right now, 8 with the high for today, and a chance of a shower or two for today and tonight.
0: Are they Hollywood's favorite couple right now?
1: I think so. I think they're just adorable.
0: Yeah.
1: Martin Short and Meryl Streep. You might think they're an unlikely couple.
0: Well, didn't they say that, no, we're just friends, we're just friends?
1: Well, they said that for a long time, because frankly, it's none of anybody's real business.
0: True.
1: I think they met on Only Murders in the Building when she guest starred. Yeah.
0: Mm-hmm.
1: And they're just adorable. And you know what? He deserves some happiness
0: at
1: this point. He's had a very, very bad year.
0: Yeah, and they both just seem so happy. I guess a fan took to X over the weekend to share a picture of them in London at a restaurant, and they're just cuddled next to each other, just happy, peaceful.
1: Are they looking at somebody's phone? I think they might be looking
0: maybe
1: at something on one of their phones. But God love them.
0: Yeah.
1: I think they're adorable. I really do.
0: But there is something magical about this couple, because the person who took the picture was asked if she attempted to get a selfie with the actors, and she said no. They were having a great time, full of laughs, tender gestures, no desire to impose myself in the middle of that.
1: Look at you.
0: Stop.
1: More people need to be like you.
0: Oh,
1: yes.
0: Wow.
1: Now, I mean, you know, she did snap a picture from away, because there's been rumors that they've split up.
0: Yeah.
1: But obviously that's not true.
0: Well, it's
1: or it wasn't when she took this picture anyway. Yeah.
0: Well, the rumor started back in October 2024.
1: Yeah.
0: Yeah, that long ago.
1: Yeah.
0: Yeah, and first it was all deny.
1: Yeah.
0: But it's so good to see them so happy. And you're right. Martin Short, you know, deserves a smile.
1: He's had a tough year this year. And you know, his documentary, his life story just came out. Dana watched it. She cried her eyes out.
0: Mm-hmm.
1: Not surprising.
0: That's why I have
1: Dana
0: hold
1: will
0: it
1: cry
0: off
1: at the drop of a hat. But good on them. Still going strong. And if you're looking for something to watch that's going to make you potentially cry, watch the Martin Short life story.
0: Sure. Why not?
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0: 7:43. Hi there, it's Bill and Carolyn.
1: Jenna's going to be out and on the go, summer on the coast again, starting tomorrow. Keep an eye out for her.
0: Man, I can't believe it's all summer talk with Lionel Richie on the coast.

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0: Coast, 101.1 Kelly Clarkson, love her. 7:51 with Bill and Carolyn.
1: Right now, we've got ourselves a little bit cloudy. It is 2 degrees.
0: So we received many calls on the coastline, 754-1011. One came from our good friend, mutual friend, a cab driver who will remain nameless.
1: Uh-huh.
0: And the reason we bring him up is because he heard us talking about this announcement that Destination St. John's will be making at 9 this morning.
1: Yeah, and again, they've been teasing it for the last week or so with cowboy boots showing up at random places throughout the city. So people are speculating on what this might be.
0: Well, our cab driver friend said he had just dropped off a passenger. And this subject came up, and said passenger kind of hinted at what it was going to be. And when I say hinted, just flat out told him.
1: Oh, okay. So the passenger then is in the know?
0: Yeah, he thinks so. And he told me what he thought it was.
1: Right.
0: Which is the same what I think it is.
1: Yeah.
0: But again, we're not saying anything.
1: No, we don't want to start unfounded rumors because then somebody will say, oh, I heard it was this. And this. No, that's not what it is. Well, that's what they said on Coast.
0: Yep. We're not going down that road.
1: No, we are not. We are not going to take the pressure of that.
0: But we are waiting for the announcement at 9 a.m. I mean, the clues have been cowboy boots at various tourist spots around the city.
1: Which could mean any number of things.
0: Exactly.
1: But on cowboy boot showcase.
0: The World Line Dancing Championships.
1: You know what?
0: Yeah.
1: You don't know.
0: Anything could happen. Whatever it's going to be. But the announcement again, 9 o'clock, as soon as it's made, we'll share it with you right here on Coast 101.1.
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1: Up to 3 degrees now. 8 is our high today.
0: Giving away tickets to see the Newfoundland Rogues this weekend at the Mary Brown Center at the Coast Conundrum at 8:20. Stick around. Here's April Wine.

0: It's Cloudy in 3. Good morning. I'm Carolyn Moore with Coast Local Headlines for Horizon Air. 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Horizon Air, helping you breathe easy. The Churchill River Independent Review Committee has found that the MOU regarding future financial arrangements for hydroelectric power generation on the Churchill River is not in the public interest, despite there being some benefits. The committee says government could make significant decisions that may allow NL Hydro to work toward a revised agreement with Hydro-Québec to best serve the public interest. They provided a number of recommendations to that end. The RNC responded to a disturbance at a home in the center of the city after 2 this morning. A 24-year-old man was arrested and is being held for court for assault and uttering threats. The male victim and suspect are known to one another. RNC arrested 36-year-old Andrea Whiteway following a stabbing in the Virginia Park neighborhood just after 9:30 Saturday morning. A man was found with non-life-threatening injuries and taken to hospital. Whiteway is charged with assault with a weapon, assault causing bodily harm, possession of a weapon for a dangerous purpose, and resisting arrest. The pair is known to one another. 40-year-old Kyle Harbin will be in court today. He was arrested in March for sexual violence against teenage girls. Harbin is charged with sexual assault, sexual interference, making sexually explicit material available to a child, luring a child, and uttering threats. And the PUB adjusted fuel prices overnight. Gas is up 0.8 cents. It's now at $2.132 a liter on the Avalon. Diesel increased 1.8 cents. Furnace oil is a cent and a half higher. And stove oil is up over 2 cents. 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With our Precision Weather, meteorologist Russ Murley.
1: Good morning. We'll see a lot of cloudiness today with isolated showers. Highs near 8 degrees this afternoon. South to southeast winds at 15 to 30. Spotty showers, plus 2 tonight. Sunshine, 13 tomorrow. Clear, plus 1 tomorrow night, and mostly sunny on Friday. High temperatures near 10 degrees. I'm Precision Weather Meteorologist Russ Murley for Coast 1011.
0: Clarenville and St. John's with some cloud in 3.
2: 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All right, traffic starting to build. We have plenty of slowdowns. Ruby Line is very slow, turning on to Southlands Boulevard. That's due to Robert E. Hallett being closed. Slow down as you approach the intersection of Portugal Cove Road, Major Path, and Airport Nature Drive. Torbay Road, you'll notice it's slow moving as you approach White Rose Drive and Hamilton Avenue. Not sure the reason, but between Richmond and Leslie, it's very slow there, too. Grind and patch operations continuing along Churchill Avenue, East White Hills, Logie Bay Road, Newfoundland Drive. Bridge work will also continue on the Columbus Drive overpass near Waterford Bridge Road. Bell Island Ferry Service, back to a two-boat schedule. And if you see a slowdown we should be talking about, give us a call on that coastline, 754-1011.
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1: It's mostly cloudy again. Chance of a shower or two today. A high of 8 degrees.
0: You'd be hard pressed to find an image that encompasses what being a Canadian is all about than a formation of those Tudor jets known as the Snowbirds.
1: Yes, I know, and they've done a number of performances here, and you always get massive crowds out to watch that.
0: Well, they've been around since 1971, so for a lot of us, we grew up with the Snowbirds, and we just grew accustomed to what they were, but
1: it looks like after this year, they are going to be, well, grounded until they get new aircraft. I mean, these CT-114 Tudor jets have been in the inventory since the 1960s.
0: Well,
1: if anything goes wrong with them finding parts.
0: Yeah. Just imagine if you had a car group of Chevettes.
1: Yeah.
0: And you
1: you can't really 3D print parts.
0: No.
1: For a Tudor jet. You know? And it looks like it's going to be the early 2030s before they get the replacements in the inventory.
0: Yeah.
1: Which is, you think, well, 2030s? It's 3 years away.
0: Yeah. But the Snowbirds, as we know it, will be retired, and the new batch of planes to replace them aren't even jets.
1: No.
0: They're Swiss-made turboprops,
1: right.
0: CT-157 Siskin 2s.
1: What do they look like? Because if they don't look cool, don't do it.
0: They don't look cool? Well, I'll give you a picture right now. They look like those right there.
1: Oh, no, that's okay.
0: You think it's cool?
1: Yeah, I don't mind that.
0: Okay. I don't know. I like
1: that's
0: the sound.
1: An all right plane.
0: I like the sound of props. I really do. I've been a fan of planes of all kinds since I was a kid. But I like the sound of the jets, the jet engines and everything.
1: You know what they should do? They should haul up the – they should find the schematics for the Avro Aero.
0: Oh.
1: And just make a whole bunch of those.
0: Wow.
1: That was the coolest plane ever.
0: Yeah,
1: I mean, they destroyed it. I don't know why, because it was so far ahead of its time. Can you imagine a bunch of Avro Aeros for
0: those
1: the Snowbirds?
0: So huge.
1: Oh.
0: I mean, they take
1: off.
0: I should
1: be in charge of ideas.
0: They take off from Nova Scotia. We'd hear it here on the Avalon.
1: Yeah.
0: Oh,
1: I know.
0: Man. But, the Snowbirds, that's
1: so
0: it after this year.
1: So catch them this year if you have a chance, for sure.
0: Because this will be it. The Snowbirds, as we know it, are retiring after this season.
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0: 8:10, good morning. It's Bill and Carolyn.
1: Right now we've got some cloud, but we are expecting to get a few showers today. Tomorrow, though, looking nice, sunny and 13.
0: Right. My blankets are still on the line.
1: Dude.
0: I just remember.
1: What's wrong with you?
0: I got to check the clothes. I'm not used to checking
1: the
0: clothesline.
1: You know, there's other people in your house.
0: Yeah, true. I'll take them down today. It's Rockin' High. Dirty Water, Coast 101.1.

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1: It's 3 degrees and cloudy.
0: Our friends at the Vera Polin Society have reason to celebrate today because yesterday they found out how much they were getting from the Tim Hortons Smile Cookie Campaign.
1: Hello, a lot of cookies. Over $114,000.
0: Yeah.
1: Woo! Man. Knows you can't eat for a cause.
0: Right. And you've said it before, and we'll say it again.
1: We will.
0: You know, you want to raise money for your charity? Cookies.
1: Food of any kind,
0: yeah.
1: Really.
0: We will eat for a good cause.
1: Our stomach is for charity.
0: Every single day. So congratulations, Vera Polin Society. That money's going to go a long way to help everyone who uses your organization, and we're very proud that you are the recipient of that. All right, it's time for the Coast Conundrum, and here's the deal. We have a gift card from Brodie Malloy's and the Celtic Hearth and 4 tickets to check out the Newfoundland Rogues take on the Admirals at the Mary Brown Center. 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
0: All right, it's 8:21 with Bill and Carolyn, and we turn our attention now to the coastline and say hello to Gerard Gilley. Hi, Gerard.
10: Morning, how are you?
1: We're doing all right, Gerard. All right, band breakups is what we're talking about this morning. We will give you the question, and you will have 5 seconds to come up with the answer, and if you do that, those prizes are yours. Are you ready?
10: Ready as I'll ever be.
1: All right, here we go. After the breakup of Nirvana in 1994, what band did Dave Grohl go on to create?
10: I wouldn't have the first clue on that. I'm not a Nirvana fan.
1: Okay.
0: No problem. Marilyn, do you know the answer?
11: No, I don't. Sorry.
0: Oh, okay, no sweat. So, Katie, it's up to you. What is it?
12: Foo Fighters?
1: Yes, it's the Foo Fighters.
0: It is the Foo Fighters, indeed.
1: Right on, Katie. Good job.
0: Katie, got a gift card from Brodie Malloy's and the Celtic Hearth and 4 tickets to see the Newfoundland Rogues Saturday night at the Mary Brown Center. You stay on the line, okay?
12: Thank you.
0: You're very welcome. More chances to win tomorrow on Coast 101.1.
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0: Coast 101.1, the Foo Fighters, 826. It's Bill and Carolyn.
1: Right now it's cloudy. We're at 3 degrees, 8's the high today. Maybe a shower or two mixed in there.
0: So we told the story of two women who are occupational therapists, I do believe down in Carolina there, and they spend their free time going into dumpsters based on the schedules of universities, major universities, move-out days.
1: Right, yes.
0: Because when you move out, anyone who's moved out, you've often thrown out things that you would like to keep, but you just don't have space for it.
1: Mm-hmm.
0: So they go, and they found some wicked things.
1: And
0: fashions,
1: what they do,
0: laptops.
1: Yeah, then they take it and they sell it.
0: Yeah.
1: And they use the money that they make from that to fund vacations. And I think that's brilliant.
0: They went to a three-week trek through Europe. They're going to Cancun. It's like pretty sweet. Now, yeah. I love, listen, you all know,
1: You're a cheapskate.
0: If I can get something for free,
1: I'm
0: on that. And recently, Bulk Garbage Day in Paradise had me looking at all your throwaways.
1: Mm-hmm.
0: I didn't take anything this time, but I did find a trampoline many moons back that my kids loved. It was all there. It was safe. It was perfect. Saved me a lot of money.
1: Right.
0: And Cass found a picture on the side of the road many moons ago, a reminder of her old property in the Bay. So they had the picture professionally framed, and it's currently hanging in her home.
1: Well, and you know what? You watch like Antiques Roadshow and stuff. People will find on the side of the road or, you know, flea markets or whatever, something that looks like garbage.
0: Yeah.
1: Really, it does.
0: Mm-hmm.
1: And lo and behold, it's, you know, from some obscure artist and now is worth millions and millions of dollars.
0: Because you never know, like this call we got on the coastline.
2: Yes, I just got to share with you that a couple of months ago, someone was going to throw a Bose radio, one of them, you know, Bose Wave radios.
0: Yeah.
2: Because they tried to use a remote, and the remote, because the radio wouldn't come on, so they threw it out. And they were going to, because they bought a brand new one. And this radio was only like a couple of years old.
0: Yeah.
2: So I said, they're expensive, man, them radios. I took home and I put a new battery in the remote and the radio works fine.
0: Come on.
2: Yeah, serious. All it needed was one of the little like watch batteries kind of thing.
0: And how much do they cost?
1: A couple hundred bucks for a Bose.
0: No, I mean for a watch battery.
1: Oh, about $10, $12.
0: It's like, all right, that sounds like a sweet little deal right there.
1: Yeah.
0: You just never know what you're going to find. Now, of course, if you have ever dumpster dived or found something sitting in someone's trash that you took home and used, we want to hear about it. You can call us on the Coastline, 754-1011, or share on our Coast Facebook page. 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A number of slowdowns to tell you about. Torbay Row was slow a while ago, approaching White Rose Drive. And looks like we had a slowdown on Hamilton Avenue between Richmond and Leslie. Very slow on Ruby Line as Robert E. Hallow is closed, so getting onto Southlands will take a few extra minutes. Slow down approaching the intersection of Portugal Cove Road, Major Path, and Airport Heights Drive as roundabout construction continues there. Bridge work on the Columbus Drive overpass near Waterford Bridge Road has traffic a little slow in the Columbus Drive area. And grind and patch work on Churchill Avenue, East White Hills Road, Logie Bay Road, Newfoundland Drive. Get ready for that as well. Two ferries.

0: 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You manage the chaos.
1: Whoa. What's going on in here? Calm down.
0: We manage the soundtrack.
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1: Right now, we've got ourselves some cloud. It's 5 degrees.
0: Well, nearing the tail end of the 50th anniversary celebration of Jaws, which will be 51 years of age once next month rolls around.
1: Mm-hmm.
0: Jaws has been around for a while. Martha's Vineyard is where it was filmed. And they're doing something special this summer. I don't know. I don't scare easily.
1: Yeah.
0: But this kind of gives me the heebies and the jeebies.
1: It makes you twitchy, does it?
0: A little bit. So here's what they're doing. They're selling tickets now where they're showing Jaws on a movie screen in the middle of the water.
1: Yeah.
0: And you float in a little tube at night.
1: I think this is brilliant.
0: At night.
1: I love this. They've done this before, I think.
0: They have.
1: Yeah.
0: But they're making it bigger and better as they wrap up the 50th anniversary celebration. Wow.
1: I like everything about it.
0: It's not like it's in a lake where you can say, oh, there's no sharks here. No, you're swimming in salt water.
1: Yeah, it's the ocean.
0: It's the ocean.
1: Yeah.
0: Uh-huh.
1: And there are sharks in the ocean.
0: And there are sharks in the ocean and
1: they
0: various other
1: known.
0: Things. Yeah,
1: uh-huh.
0: And things we haven't even discovered yet.
1: Uh-huh. Yep.
0: This may be the night they decide to make their appearance.
1: You don't know.
0: Snap into
1: and
0: a slim
1: And if something happens, will you think it's part of the whole setup?
0: See, there's the other thing,
1: or
0: too.
1: Or will you go, oh, my God, shark. And if you do, will anybody believe you? No.
0: No.
1: I think it's ideal.
0: I'm sure there's a prankster that's going to get some snorkel gear and just kind of grab arms and feet that are hanging over the...
1: And again, part of the setup.
0: Oh, man.
1: Or intentionally, you know, to creep you out.
0: Yeah.
1: I don't know.
0: See, I don't even like going in the water at night now because I just say, man, something's watching me. I feel, and now watching Jaws and just getting inspired and knowing that I'm in the same water where sharks reside. Yeah, no. No. I'd rather go to the top of the CN Tower and lean over the side.
1: Would you do this, though?
0: I mean, this is fun.
1: The shark thing?
0: Yeah.
1: Yeah, I'd do that.
0: Oh, man.
1: I'd do that, sure. Yeah, that sounds like fun.
0: As long
1: as they have somebody, you know, floating by and, you know, beverages and snacks.
0: Oh, well. That makes a difference.
1: I don't want to be floating out there with nothing to drink.
0: See?
1: Just saying that.
0: You with a cocktail and you see a shark fin go by.
1: No, it doesn't even need to be a cocktail.
0: No.
1: Just, you know, a nice frosty beverage. That's
0: man,
1: all I
0: oh,
1: need. Because that's, you know, a couple hours without something to drink.
0: Yeah.
1: You're a little parched, especially soaking in the salt water.
0: Right. Yeah. Along your priorities are all.
1: Well, you know, my priorities are different from somebody else's.
0: Yeah, a little bit.
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1: Right now it's 5 degrees, warming up a little bit. 8 is our high today.
0: So something's happening in this city in 2027. What? Well, we won't know until another 10 minutes.
1: Or so. Yep. I'm on their Facebook page now, and there is the Destination St. John's Facebook page. They've been teasing using cowboy boots all over the city in various places, including on the steps of the Mary Brown Center.
0: So
1: we have thoughts.
0: Beliefs.
1: That we're, you know, we're not prepared to share, but if we're right, we'll tell you we were right.
0: Oh, absolutely.
1: Yeah.
0: And I know what you're thinking, everybody.
1: We're
0: well, no matter
1: say
0: what
1: that
0: it
1: anyway.
0: Is.
1: No, we won't. Nope. We do not lie. Nope. I don't lie. I don't. Do you lie?
0: I try not to.
1: Okay. Yeah. Well, see, there you go. Yeah. If we're wrong, we'll admit it.
0: But we'll find out momentarily when they make the announcement. We will share it with you as soon
1: as we refresh.
0: Huh?
1: I'm refreshing
0: to
1: see, just in case they're jumping the gun.
0: See, we don't like secrets.
1: No, we do not.
0: We need to know.
1: Yeah.
0: So even though we may know what it is.
1: We don't know what it is.
0: But we'll keep you posted.
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0: It's 8:53 with Bill and Carolyn.
1: It's cloudy, but a chance of showers today. Tomorrow and Friday, though, we got sunshine and double-digit temperatures on the way.
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1: We know what it is. Yes. We know what it is.
0: And we're going to tell you in just a few minutes what the official announcement had to say coming up on Coast 101.1.

0: Coast 1011, we're not ready. Glass Tiger, can you keep singing for a few seconds?
1: I lost my headphones. They fell. I bent over to put something in my bag, and my headphones started to fall off my head.
0: We're good now.
1: I'm all right.
0: Remember, kids, we're professionals. Don't try this at home.
2: Yeah, really.
0: It's 920 with Bill and Carolyn.
1: Right now, cloudy. It's 5. 8's the high. Tomorrow, some sunshine. Sunny Friday, too.
0: So what was the big announcement from Destination St. John's?
1: We were right.
0: Give a listen.
3: Good morning. It is great to be here at the Mary Brown's Center, and even more exciting that we'll be hosting the Canadian Country Music Awards for the very first time here in St. John's, Newfoundland and Labrador.
0: There you go. The CCMAs are coming to St. John's. For the first time, I didn't even realize
1: that.
0: First
1: time ever, yeah.
0: Yeah.
1: I know.
0: I've been to a few of these. Let me tell you something.
1: It's a party.
0: Oh, is it ever.
1: Yep.
0: I mean, you'll get the best country artists from this country, but there's always an even bigger international name that shows up.
1: You don't know. You never know who it might be.
0: It could be anybody.
1: Could be Elvis.
0: Could be. But this is truly a big, big deal. And good on the city of St. John's.
1: Everybody. Apparently, it took a village
0: to make
1: this happen. They were listing off who was involved to get it done. And wow. Yeah. Good on everybody.
0: I guarantee you, some of these artists that will be joining us for the event. You know,
1: it'd be like when the Junos were here.
0: Yeah, exactly. You know? A lot of them have never been to Newfoundland.
1: Yeah.
0: Do you know how often those cross-Canada tours go from Vancouver to Halifax?
1: Right. Yeah, jeez. I know. This will be a first, but it won't be a last for a lot of them.
0: It's going to show, yeah.
1: Absolutely sure. September 2027.
0: Mm-hmm.
1: So we're a little over a year and a half, a little under a year and a half.
0: So the countdown is underway, and you think you've partied before?
1: Uh-huh.
0: Get ready. You just wait.
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14: Good morning. We'll see a lot of cloudiness today with isolated showers. Highs near 8 degrees this afternoon. South to southeast winds at 15 to 30. Spotty showers, plus 2 tonight. Sunshine, 13 tomorrow. Clear, plus 1 tomorrow night, and mostly sunny on Friday. High temperatures near 10 degrees. I'm Precision Weather Meteorologist Russ Marley for Coast 1011.
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0: You've been late 3 days this week. You know what that means?
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0: 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We're talking a great selection of books for all ages, okay? 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

0: Coast 101.1. She has sold over 100 million records, and she's celebrating her birthday today.
1: She's 80.
0: She looks
1: what?
0: Great. Yeah. 80. No way.
1: Man, there's people a third of her age don't look as good as her. Granted, no. She's mostly plastic, but
0: still,
1: she looks great. She's had good work done.
0: Happy birthday, Cher. There's Human League on the Coast.

They're only to hide my guilt and shame. 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
1: Fair bit of cloud right now. Maybe a shower or two today, too, before it all wraps up. But tomorrow, sunny. Sunny tomorrow. Yay.
0: Yay.
1: Tomorrow's going to be Friday Eve. Yay.
0: Yay, even more so. A special day in history for these parts. It was on this date, 1932. Amelia Earhart took off to fly solo across the Atlantic Ocean from Harbor Grace.
1: Yeah, and of course, they've got the Memorial Park out there. Mm-hmm. You know, last year, there was a bit of a situation.
0: Bit, yep.
1: Somebody stole her.
0: Uh-huh.
1: Cut her up.
0: That's
1: yep.
0: right.
1: Yep.
0: But she's back.
1: It's just like an episode of Murder, She Wrote.
0: I know.
1: So, yeah, so they're doing the re-unveiling, I guess, today of her.
0: They're going to start that up in about 11 minutes at St. Francis School Gym because the weather was kind of iffy. No,
1: yeah, it looks like a little going to be a little damp. Might be raining out there, not sure.
0: Yeah, it's going to be nice, though, to have the statue back where it belongs. Congratulations for everyone who really, you know, put it all together. Timing couldn't be even better.
1: I know, right? Yeah, it's almost like it was meant to be.
0: But what's really cool is that luckily, and we're so blessed that someone actually has this saved, actual video of Amelia and Harbor Grace taking off has been preserved and saved, and we've shared it on our Coast Facebook page. If you want to take a trip back in time, that's the place to do it.
1: It really is.
0: It's pretty cool. Well done.
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4: 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With our precision weather, meteorologist Russ Merley.
5: Good morning. We'll see a lot of cloudiness today with isolated showers. Highs near 8 degrees this afternoon. South to southeast winds at 15 to 30. Spotty showers, plus 2 tonight. Sunshine, 13 tomorrow. Clear, plus 1 tomorrow night and mostly sunny on Friday. High temperatures near 10 degrees. I'm Precision Weather Meteorologist Russ Marley for Coast 1011.
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That's Toto with Africa on the Coast. I'm Dana Parsons. We're seeing a little bit of a gray start to the day, but hopefully you're going to see some blue sky and sunshine soon enough. Here's Ace of Base with Beautiful Life on the Coast.

Lover boy, loving every minute of it on the coast. I'm Dana Parsons. Something I love is your Tell Me Something Good moments. Each week we put up a post and we see birthdays and anniversaries, of course, so many of those. But we also see some health updates. We see some future travel that you are excited about. And we are getting into prom season. We're going to start seeing all of those big ball gowns and tuxes soon enough. If you've got something to share, make sure you pop on over to our Coast Facebook page and tell us something good. Here's Survivor, Eye of the Tiger on the Coast.

0: Our Canadian Carly Rae Jepsen, Call Me Maybe, on the coast. I'm Dana Parsons, and thanks to the long weekend, look at us, we have already made it to Wednesday. And because we have made it to this day, we've got a fun flashback video to share from the adventures of Dana and Bale. And this one is quite the dip back. It's probably our most extensive setup we've ever done for a video because it is from our May 24th of 2021. And at that time, our manager, Alan, was away. So he had no idea how many props and camping items we dragged into the coast office. We even set up a full tent in the lobby. It was probably a good thing he wasn't around to see it. Stick around for the end because there is a blood-curdling scream that is sure to give you a good laugh for the day. If you want to check out that video, it's up on our Coast Facebook page. We've got some cruiser details to get into because, of course, Jenna is going to be hitting the road tomorrow. And you are definitely going to want to track her down in the Coast Cruiser. We've got some details on our blind date with a star event. That's coming up, and we want you to be a part of it. And as always, a question of the day we are going to get into. But first, let's take a look at our Coast Precision Weather.
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6: We'll see a lot of cloudiness with isolated showers this afternoon. Highs near 8 degrees. South to southeast winds at 15 to 30. Spotty showers, 2 degrees tonight. Sunshine, 13 tomorrow. Clear, plus 1 tomorrow night. Mostly sunny, 10 degrees on Friday. I'm Precision Weather Meteorologist Ross Murley for Coast 1011.
5: It's cloudy right now in St. John's, 6 degrees. Clarenville is seeing 5 degrees on the coast.

That's Tonic on the Coast. I'm Dana Parsons. Coming up tomorrow, if you feel like getting out, getting social, and getting fed, there is a luncheon and card game happening in Foxtrap. I've got some of the details on this just around the bend in Coast Community Matters. Here's Men at Work with Down Under.

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I've only seen him perform live once, but I would love to see him do it again. It's Alan with Moonlight Desires on the Coast. I'm Dana Parsons. Here's Poison. Yes. Have a good time.

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0: That's the Cranberries with Linger on the Coast. I'm Dana Parsons, and we've got a little bit of a gray start to the day, but here out and about in town, I'm not really seeing the fog rolling in like it has the past couple of days, so hopefully it'll stay that way, maybe even see some sunshine. If you were heading towards the Portugal Cove Road, Major's Path, Airport Heights area, of course, that construction continues, so there will be some slowdowns, and we're seeing it definitely ramp up as you get closer to the lunch hour. Right now, not looking too bad, but as you get to that set of lights, of course, slowdowns in that area. Pay attention to the signage and crews. Outer Ring Road, eastbound, there is still some work happening in and around the area as you are approaching Allendale Road. So, not too serious like it was yesterday, but no doubt it'll slow you down just a little bit before you're getting to the Allendale Road part. So once again, pay attention to the crews, the signage, and if you see something for Coast All Day traffic in your travels, potholes, moose, zipper merges, we see it all, and we love getting it out there for other drivers as well. So if you can safely drop us a line, you can do that anytime at 754-1011. Looking out the window, not seeing the sunshine, but maybe fingers, eyes, and toes crossed, we are going to see that sunshine and slightly warmer temperatures. We'll see. We've got your Coast Precision Weather coming up.
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14: We'll see a lot of cloudiness with isolated showers this afternoon. Highs near 8 degrees. South to southeast winds at 15 to 30. Spotty showers, 2 degrees tonight. Sunshine, 13 tomorrow. Clear, plus 1 tomorrow night. Mostly sunny, 10 degrees on Friday. I'm Precision Weather Meteorologist Ross Murley for Coast 101.1.
0: In St. John's, it's cloudy and 6. Clarendonville is seeing 5 degrees on the coast.

0: That's Hall & Oates with Man Eater on the Coast. I'm Dana Parsons. We've got my idol, Miss Tina Turner, just around the bend. But first, here's you two with Beautiful Day on the Coast.
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Dog's Eye View. Everything falls apart on the coast. I'm Dana Parsons, and I've got a little question for you today. I want to dive into the band or artist you love so much. You've seen them more than once, maybe twice, maybe thrice. I don't know. We're going to get into all of this in just a bit, but if you want to start the conversation, we've got a little post up on our Coast Facebook page. Here's 9 Days, absolutely story of a girl on the coast. This is-

0: 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I just hate being at work.
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0: She knows how to put off a show. That's bringing back fond memories of standing in a little club in Toronto and seeing her sing her guts out. It's Alana Miles with Love Is on the Coast. I'm Dana Parsons. And speaking of artists and bands and performing live, today I want to know, what is the artist or band that you have seen the most live? Maybe you would follow them to the end of the earth, perhaps just to Toronto, because that seems convenient. Everybody performs there. You know, maybe you've seen them perform twice, thrice, more. For me, the one that stands out, because maybe it's the most epic performance, it's Celine Dion. I remember seeing her at the old St. John's Memorial Stadium back in grade 7. And then just a few years ago, myself and Wade traveled to Vegas to see her residency. And that was epic. I would go again in a heartbeat to see Celine Dion. She just knows how to perform. You know, I haven't seen too many bands performing live. Great Big Sea, actually, I've seen perform a number of times live, and I love it every single time. And also Mariana's Trench. So what is the band or the artist you've seen more than once? Maybe you've seen them the most. I want to know how many times and where. Get in on our Coast Facebook page. You can share your thoughts there or call the Coastline anytime at 754-1011.
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9: We'll see a lot of cloudiness with isolated showers this afternoon. Highs near 8 degrees. South to southeast winds at 15 to 30. Spotty showers, 2 degrees tonight. Sunshine, 13 tomorrow. Clear, plus 1 tomorrow night. Mostly sunny, 10 degrees on Friday. I'm Precision Weather Meteorologist Ross Marley for Coast 101.

That's the Killers. Somebody told me on the coast. I'm Dana Parsons. Many of you told me that the Killers were the highlight of your Churchill Park Music Festival experience so far when I asked, what is one of your most favorite acts that you've seen here? So I got to say, I am very sad I missed the Killers. But speaking of that, it makes me excited to see who is coming for this summer. We are in for quite the Churchill Park Music Festival experience, and there are still more acts to be announced. Here's Deep Blue Something, Breakfast at Tiffany's on the coast.

0: 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Hunter Library. They've got a great selection of books for all ages. Most books are only $2. Children's books are $1, and it is cash only. Here's the cool thing. All of the proceeds support the programs and collections of the St. John's Public Library. If you want to grab further details on this or anything else we've listed, visit coast1011.com under Community Matters.
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That's Fleetwood Mac with Go Your Own Way on the Coast. I'm Dana Parsons. Coming up Monday morning, bright and early, we are drawing for an epic prize, and you can actually get your foot in the door for it now. I'll tell you about it, the what, the who, the how, in just a bit. Here's the Northern Pikes, Hopes Go Astray.

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0: Avril Lavigne with Complicated on the Coast. I'm Dana Parsons. And last week, our Summer on the Coast 2026 with Leon's Furniture began. We've got our Jenna Bowering hitting the road again in the Coast Summer Cruiser. She's already been to a ton of spots last weekend, and she's going to be hitting the road tomorrow at noon. So listen, you are going to want to track her down, because normally each Monday morning, 7:30 a.m., we are drawing for a $150 North Atlantic Orange Store gas card, compliments of Steers Insurance. However, this Monday morning coming up, we are drawing for a $300 North Atlantic Orange Store gas card. Somebody missed their name. If you enter online for the gas card, and it's easy to do, coast1011.com, or you track Jenna down in person, fill out your ballot. And I urge you to do that, because when you do that, Jenna has instant prizes and Coast swag for you to get in on. So, you know, it's nice to have a chat with Jenna and see what she's got on board to win while filling out your ballot. Either way, if your ballot is in there, if your name is in the draw, you must set a reminder. You do not want to miss out on having the 10 minutes and 11 seconds to call us back to claim your prize, because if you do, that prize gets rolled over to the following week like it is for this one. Once again, $300 gas card. Make sure you get your foot in the door for this one. Make sure you also enjoy Summer on the Coast with us. 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Every great road trip begins and ends here. And also Leon's Furniture, Elizabeth Avenue East, and Armstrong Boulevard, Gander. We've got your Coast Precision Weather coming up.
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0: The male victim and suspect are known to one another. RNC arrested 36-year-old Andrea Whiteway following a stabbing in the Virginia Park neighborhood just after 9:30 Saturday morning. A man was found with non-life-threatening injuries and taken to hospital. Whiteway is charged with assault with a weapon, assault causing bodily harm, possession of a weapon for a dangerous purpose, and resisting arrest. The pair is known to one another. 40-year-old Kyle Harbin is in court today. He was arrested in March for sexual violence against teenage girls. Harbin is charged with sexual assault, sexual interference, making sexually explicit material available to a child, luring a child, and uttering threats. And the PUB adjusted fuel prices. Overnight gas is up again, this time by 0.8 cents. It's now at $2.132 a liter on the Avalon. Diesel increased 1.8 cents. Furnace oil is a cent and a half higher. And stove oil is up by over 2 cents.
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3: We'll see a lot of cloudiness with isolated showers this afternoon. Highs near 8 degrees, south to southeast winds at 15 to 30. Spotty showers, 2 degrees tonight. Sunshine, 13 tomorrow. Clear, plus 1 tomorrow night. Mostly sunny, 10 degrees on Friday. I'm Precision Weather Meteorologist Ross Marley for Coast 101.

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That's Tom Petty, I Won't Back Down on the Coast. I'm Dana Parsons, and hearing that song, it always takes me back to the Mary Brown Center and getting to see him live. I wish I would have gotten to see him more than once. That's kind of what we're chatting about today. Who is the band or the artist you have seen more than once? Who is the band or artist you've seen the most? That's what I want to know. Keep your comments coming. We love hearing from you.

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0: Tom Cochran, the Life is a Highway on the Coast. I'm Dana Parsons. Don't forget, if you're celebrating something today, maybe it happened over the weekend, maybe it's coming up this weekend. Birthdays, anniversaries, pet adoptions, new jobs, future travel, ducks crossing the road. We have literally seen it all in our Tell Me Something Good post, and we love all your moments, so keep them coming. Here's Bon Jovi with Always on the Coast.
1: As Romeo's bleeding,

0: Nickelback with Someday on the Coast. I'm Dana Parsons. And yesterday, because of the conclusion of the long weekend for some, I'm asking, what is your idea of a perfect weekend? Now, I didn't have a full perfect weekend, but I did have a perfect day on Monday. Waking up early naturally to no alarm clock, feeling energized, strong coffee, getting a turkey on, cooking while multitasking, and still having enough time in the day to snuggle down and watch a movie. And I got to say, it was a great day on Monday. Heading over to Ricoh's Facebook page, Tiffany Galway says, no alarm clock, a nice, warm, sunny day, slow, quiet coffee, maybe a hike, and getting to spend time with some good people who make me laugh. That sounds like a great day. Tracy Keats simply says, not having to work. Yeah, I hear that. We've got Eunice saying a nice, warm, sunny afternoon, maybe sitting by the fire pit after supper with some music and a cold drink. And to top it off, if you could also fit in there a sunny Sunday for a drive with your favorite person, maybe a supper out. Love it. Steve says, this weekend in particular was the perfect weekend because it was the annual Songs, Stages, and Seafood Festival in Bay Roberts, and it really does make for the perfect weekend. I love that. So many great thoughts. Of course, I'm seeing a lot of strong coffee. I'm seeing a lot of weekends dependent on, you know, sunshine and warm temperatures. And I do believe we are heading there. Maybe not today, but soon enough, every day is going to feel like the perfect day when we get to those warm temperatures and sunshine. Speaking of that, we've got your Coast Precision weather coming up.
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12: We'll see a lot of cloudiness with isolated showers this afternoon. Highs near 8 degrees. South to southeast winds at 15 to 30. Spotty showers, 2 degrees tonight. Sunshine, 13 tomorrow. Clear, plus 1 tomorrow night. Mostly sunny, 10 degrees on Friday. I'm Precision Weather Meteorologist Ross Murray for Coast 101.

That's Paul Jans, Every Little Tear on the Coast. I'm Dana Parsons. Coming up on Saturday, there will be some celebrations happening in Bay Roberts. It's the 80th anniversary of the Bay Roberts Library, and they've got some cool stuff coming up. I'll get into the details in just a bit. Here's Natalie Imbruglia with Torn.

0: 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This is happening from 1 p.m. till 4. They're going to have refreshments, author readings, fun for the whole family. 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

That's Warrant with Heaven on the Coast. I'm Dana Parsons. And for those of you who saw Gwen Stefani last year at the Churchill Park Music Festival, I am taking you back to that moment of seeing her perform this one live. It's Hey Baby on the Coast.

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0: That's The Odds, someone who's cool on the coast. I'm Dana Parsons, and normally on a Monday, we put up our Tell Me Something Good post, and we ask, what are you celebrating? What are you enjoying these days? What's putting a smile on your face? And we see quite the variety of moments happening, and they are different every week. They are different every month, every year, and I love it. And we, of course, because of the long weekend, we put this post up yesterday, so we started to see the birthdays rolling in. Rhonda Hillier wrote in to say she's celebrating her birthday. It was yesterday. She said, I am a big Habs fan, so it's been the absolute best birthday gift, getting to see Alex Newhook scoring that winning goal for the Habs. So happy birthday to you, and happy Habs fans. Francis Noseworthy says, it was my husband's birthday yesterday. Looking forward to some pizza supper celebration with grandchildren and cake. Happy birthday to Poppy. Rick Noseworthy. Happy birthday, Rick. I'm hoping you got some birthday bumps and some quality time with the family and continued celebrations. Hey, if you want to give someone a shout out, if you are looking forward to something, maybe some future travel, it is all worth celebrating, and we love hearing about it. So simple, pop on over to our Coast Facebook page. You will see our post there. It says, Tell Me Something Good.
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6: Good afternoon, I'm Carolyn Moore with Coast Local Headlines for Slancha Whiskey Bar, featuring fine whiskeys, wines, and cocktails, live music on their baby grand piano, captivating harbor views, and free parking, 115 Duckworth Street. RNC responded to a disturbance at a home in the center of the city after 2 this morning. A 24-year-old man was arrested and is being held for court for assault and uttering threats. The male victim and suspect are known to one another. RNC arrested 36-year-old Andrea Whiteway following a stabbing in the Virginia Park neighborhood just after 9:30 Saturday morning. A man was found with non-life-threatening injuries and taken to hospital. Whiteway is charged with assault with a weapon, assault causing bodily harm, possession of a weapon for a dangerous purpose, and resisting arrest. The pair is known to one another. 40-year-old Kyle Harbin is in court today. He was arrested in March for sexual violence against teenage girls. Harbin is charged with sexual assault, sexual interference, making sexually explicit material available to a child, luring a child, and uttering threats. And the PUB adjusted fuel prices. Overnight gas is up again, this time by 0.8 cents. It's now at $2.132 a liter on the Avalon. Diesel increased 1.8 cents. Furnace oil is a cent and a half higher. And stove oil is up by over 2 cents.
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16: We'll see a lot of cloudiness with isolated showers this afternoon. Highs near 8 degrees, south to southeast winds at 15 to 30. Spotty showers, 2 degrees tonight. Sunshine, 13 tomorrow, clear, plus 1 tomorrow night. Mostly sunny, 10 degrees on Friday. I'm Precision Weather Meteorologist Ross Marley for Coast 101.

host, I'm Dan Parsons. Fun fact, our very own Rick Bailey during the evenings has seen ZZ Top twice live. That's what we're asking you today. What is the band or the artist you have seen live the most? Or how many times? Where? We're going to dive into some of your comments in just a bit. Keep them coming. We love hearing from you. Here's John Mellencamp with Jack and Diane.

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0: Barney Bentall and the legendary Heart, Something to Live For on the Coast. I'm Dana Parsons. We've got a little update for the highway if you are out and about today.
1: Hi, Coast. Yeah, I just want to let your listeners know that there's a moose, a nice-sized moose, stood up feeding on the side of the road, probably 1 kilometer, 1.5 kilometers past Bull Arm Refinery, heading west. So just give your listeners a head up in case they're, you know, in case he decides to step out onto the roadway. Anyway, just want to let you guys know that. Have a great day. Bye-bye.
0: We always appreciate a heads up for something like that. Once again, westbound, in and around the Bull Arm Refinery, about a 0.5 kilometer. So, you know, when there are moose out and about in the area, depending on, you know, if they want to take a dart across the road, it can be a dangerous thing. So if you see something like that, always let us know. For your drive today, though, it is looking like a pretty smooth drive. Outer Ring Road, if you are heading eastbound, you will see as you're getting towards like the Pippi Park area, as you are coming up on the Allendale Road exit, that's a little bit slow going. There is some work happening in the area, so pay attention to the crews and the signage. And of course, because it is kind of close to the lunch hour, we are seeing some more traffic and delays in the Portugal Cove Road, Major's Path, Airport Heights area, as work is continuing in that area for the next little bit. So it is just slow going. If you know you're going that route, just know that you are going to have a little bit of a wait. Other than that, there's some street cleaning and vehicle parking notices that will be happening for this evening. 10 p.m. it kicks in, clues up at about 6 a.m. It's going to include Bannerman Street, Barnes Road, Belvedere, Bond, Brine, Carew, Catherine Street. There are 27 streets, okay? Fleming, Wood Street, York Street, just to name a few. 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Nobody wants that. Once again, if you see something for Coast All Day Traffic, please, if you can, safely give us a call. We love hearing from you. 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
12: We'll see a lot of cloudiness with isolated showers this afternoon. Highs near 8 degrees. South to southeast winds at 15 to 30. Spotty showers, 2 degrees tonight. Sunshine, 13 tomorrow. Clear, plus 1 tomorrow night. Mostly sunny, 10 degrees on Friday. I'm Precision Weather Meteorologist Strauss Murley for Coast 1011.
0: Here in St. John's, it's cloudy and 7. Clarenville is seeing 9 degrees on the coast.

That's Elton John, Crocodile Rock on the Coast. I'm Dana Parsons. If you love getting out for a tea, a little bit of socializing, maybe a game of Scrabble, there is one coming up, and it's for a great cause on Saturday at the Lantern. I'll get you some of the details on this in just a bit. Here's Pat Benatar, Love is a Battlefield, on the Coast.

0: 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It's coming up for Saturday, 2 p.m. till 4:30 at the Lantern. That's 35 Burns Road, and admission is $20. 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
2: 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Coast

The Blues Traveler with a Runaround on the Coast. I'm Dana Parsons. I'm going to give you another heads up. Westbound, if you're on the highway, in and around the Bull Arm Refinery, there was a moose spotted on the side of the road. So be careful. Let us know if you see something. Here's Genesis on the Coast.

They say happiness is contagious. So spend your day with the happiest person we could find. Coast at Work with Dana Parsons.

I have only seen her perform once, but it was so very good. Chantel Kreviazuk, Before You on the Coast. I'm Dana Parsons, and today I'm asking, what is the artist or the band that you have seen perform live the most? There are so many great comments coming in, and I am blown away by how many times you've seen them. Like Dave Prince, he said, I saw the Tragically Hip 17 times. From St. John's to Grand Falls, Toronto, Ottawa, Hamilton. He also saw Gord Downie solo once. Now, that is a super fan, Dave. Many people would be jealous of that. I love it. Tracy Lee Sharp says, definitely Glass Tiger and Honeymoon Suite. I can't even count how many times, but I've seen them in Ottawa, Halifax, St. John's. Also, Marianas Trench 4 times and Neon Dreams 3 to 4 times. We've got Leah McDonald. She says, Krista Berg, I've seen him 4 times. I saw him back in 2012, 2017, and also 2023 at the Mary Brown Center in April at the Jag Sound House. He puts off such a beautiful show. And I got to say, if I was to choose one interview that sticks in my mind, other than Alanis Morissette, he was such a pleasure to interview. What an absolute gentleman. Such great stories and just so lovely. Makes me love him even more. We've got Jackie seeing the Bee Gees twice back in 1976 in Moncton. We've got Caroline Plowman saying she's seen Rod Stewart 4 times. First in 1989, Rod on the Rock 25 years later at Madison Square Garden in New York. And then that cold July 2015. Oh, I remember that. I saw him too. Confederation Hill, also in Montreal. She said he is the greatest. And she's also seen Blue Rodeo at least 13 times. So many of you are saying Blue Rodeo, and you have seen them more than 5 times, which is wild. I don't know if I've ever seen any artist that many times. I've only seen

That's Richard Mark, Should Have Known Better on the Coast. I'm Dana Parsons. You know, there was a lot of interest in this year's Tele 10-mile road race, maybe because myself and Adam Jenkins is here. We've got Leslie Ann. We are all doing it together. Maybe it got you into doing it. So much so, they have lifted it for the capacity up until 4 p.m. today. There is a link on our Coast Facebook page if you want to do it with us. Come on. It's going to be a lot of fun.

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0: Dana Parsons. It is Wednesday, even though it might not feel like it, but because of course the long weekend, we've made it to Wednesday quicker. And I'm not complaining about it, but because it is Wednesday, we've shared a flashback video from the adventures of Dana and Bill, as we always do on this day, in hopes of giving you a little midweek laugh. Now, this one was a very deep dive back to May 24th of 2021. Bill had long flowing hair. That's how far back it was. And this one features the most extensive setup we have ever done for a video, I do believe. I mean, there's a campfire, there's marshmallows, there's trees, there's a tent, all inside the Coast office. And I will say that the tearing down was a lot more fun than the setting up, for sure. And it is technically, I guess this is a little bit belated because May 24th just happened. But the actual day of May 24 is coming up for Sunday. So that's why we thought we could just kind of squeeze this one in there. But either way, hopefully it will give you a good laugh for the day. And wait till the very bitter end for that blood-curdling scream from Bill Hart. I just know it's going to give you a good laugh for the day. Check it out and make sure you keep an eye out on our Coast Facebook page. Because coming up on Friday, we will have video 351 from The Adventures of Dana and Bill.
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9: We'll see a lot of cloudiness with isolated showers this afternoon. Highs near 8 degrees. South to southeast winds at 15 to 30. Spotty showers, 2 degrees tonight. Sunshine, 13 tomorrow. Clear, plus 1 tomorrow night. Mostly sunny, 10 degrees on Friday. I'm Precision Weather Meteorologist Ross Murley for Coast 1011.
0: It's cloudy here in St. John's. We're seeing 8 degrees. Clarenville is sitting at 9 degrees on the coast.

That's Trooper on the Coast. Hey, it's me, Dana Parsons. Coming up on Saturday, a flipper dinner being offered through Topsy United Church. I've got some of the details on the way in Coast Community Matters. Here's Third Eye Blind, Semi-Charmed Life on the Coast.

0: 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Takeout begins at 5 p.m. until 5:30. 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
2: Classic.

That's the police on the coast. I'm Dana Parsons. What a great start to our day. We heard the announcement that the Canadian Country Music Awards are coming to St. John's, and that means a full week of music, live performances, excitement, tourists. It's going to be happening for September the 15th through to the 18th of 2027. So we've got more than enough time to get prepared for it. But not only great news for St. John's, but you just know there will be a ton of people coming to Newfoundland for the first time. And usually that means an extended stay so they can explore our beautiful province. So this is great news for all of us. Here's Starship. We built the city on the coast.

0: That's the Box on the Coast. I'm Dana Parsons, and earlier today I asked, what is the artist or the band you have seen the most, and how many times, where? We've got some major super fans. I love it. We are seeing Lacey Reed, who wrote in to say, I can't remember how many times I've seen my favorite Newfoundland boys, Shenaganuck, but next to them would be Blue Rodeo and then Def Leppard. There were so many people that have said they've seen Blue Rodeo a number of times. We also have a lot of Tragically Hip fans. Jennifer Stamp said, the first time I saw the Tragically Hip, it was 1995 at the Memorial Stadium. The last time was 2016. It was the final show at the Air Canada Centre in Toronto. Wow. And she said five other times in between. Dave Prince saw the Tragically Hip 17 times. John Robson says Pearl Jam 12 times and counting, everywhere from Central Park to St. John's and everywhere in between. I love that. We've got Jerry Keats saying Paul McCartney three times, once in 1989, twice in 2025, all in Montreal. Wow. And Robert Wall says it's a tie, Alice Cooper and Kiss. And it's been here twice for both of them. Like I said, a lot of Tragically Hip fans, that's for sure. And, of course, Blue Rodeo. We're seeing Def Leppard, Bryan Adams. Great stuff. If you want to get in on the conversation, what is the band or the artist you have seen the most live, and how many times and where? Get in on it. Hop on over to our Coast Facebook page or hit us up on X. We've got your Coast Precision Weather and our Tony Angelo coming up.
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10: We'll see a lot of cloudiness with isolated showers this afternoon. Highs near 8 degrees, south to southeast winds at 15 to 30. Spotty showers, 2 degrees tonight. Sunshine, 13 tomorrow, clear, plus 1 tomorrow night. Mostly sunny, 10 degrees on Friday. I'm Precision Weather Meteorologist Ross Marley for Coast 101.

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This is Coast 101.1 Proclaimers right there. I'm going to be 500 miles. How you doing? Happy hump day. It's Tony Angelo, the benefit of a short week. It's hump day already. Hope you're having a great one today. This song, not quite appropriate because we don't have any sun to soak up right now. Sheryl Crow, Soak Up the Sun, Coast 101.1.

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1: And, yes. And, or ooh, Alan Ritchson.
2: Bill.
0: Yeah.
2: 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Ooh. And the greatest hits of all time.
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Of course, they were here, the very first Churchill Park Music Festival. They played the Saturday night, and I unfortunately missed that, but Carolyn had rave reviews for that show. She's a big Matchbox 20 fan as well. So here's Madonna now, and Like a Prayer on the Coast. Love.

0: This is Coast 101.1. Kim Mitchell doing his rock and roll duty. How you doing? 3:23. It's Tony Angelo.
1: Uh-oh. Guess what day it is? Guess what day it is?
0: Well, that would be hump day because short work week with a holiday Monday. Did you enjoy? A lot of folks are in a bit of confusion saying, how come we had the Victoria Day weekend this past weekend when the 24th is not actually until Sunday? But it's always the Monday before the 24th that turns out to be the long weekend. So hope that saves any confusion that anybody's been having. And I know I've seen a few people on social media saying like that. It's kind of weird. Why did we have it last weekend and not this coming weekend? So anyway, things not looking great weather-wise as we head into the weekend. So we'll give you full details. Phil has the all coming up for you in just a couple of minutes with your Coast Precision Weather.
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14: Some showers and drizzle through the night. Temperature at 2 degrees will gradually clear out through the day on Thursday, warming up to 13 for the afternoon. Once we shake the cloud cover, we're in good shape Thursday night and Friday, down to 3 at night and 10 degrees on Friday. Spotty showers Saturday near 5. This is Precision Weather Meteorologist Phil Spivak for Coast 101.1.
0: Thank you, Phil. Right now it's partly cloudy and 10 degrees in the Clarenville area. A little cooler here in St. John's under cloudy skies. We have a temperature of 6.

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I watched a bit of the Forever Young Grammy salute to Rod Stewart last night. And I got to tell you, man, for 81 years old, he can still put off a great show. Hopefully you got a chance to check it out. This is Forever Young, Rod Stewart, Coast 101.1.

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Coast 101, one Tom Cochran and White Hot. How you doing? It's Tony Angelo. Next round of the NHL playoffs get underway tonight as the Knights are in Colorado to take on the Avalanche. Springsteen, Dancing in the Dark on the Coast. Okay.

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0: The greatest hits of all time, Coast 101.1. Mr. Big, to be with you. And before that, as we approach the American Memorial Day weekend coming up, some camping tips from Bruce Springsteen. Can't start a fire without a spark. That's from Dancing in the Dark. 351, it's Tony Angelo coasting you home on this gray old hump day. It's gray and it's cool out there. And the weekend is looking 50-50. Sunday, right now, the long-range forecast, Sunday is looking pretty good. Saturday's not looking as good, but, you know, could be worse, I suppose. We'll check out your Coast Precision weather with Phil coming up in a couple of minutes' time. And Rick is on the way with Coast Local Headlines.
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15: I'm Rick with your Coast Local Headlines for Leon's Furniture, Elizabeth Avenue, St. John's, and Armstrong Boulevard, Gander. A 22-year-old woman was arrested for impaired driving by Bay Roberts RCMP after responding to a Friday evening collision with a residence that resulted in significant damage. Police were called to a report of a single vehicle crash on Bear Need Road where a black pickup truck crashed into a residence, resulting in a temporary road closure. The driver was not injured, but exhibited clear signs of intoxication at the scene, failing a roadside breath test, with further testing at the detachment confirming her impairment. Her vehicle was seized and impounded, and her driver's license was suspended. She was released from custody for an August court appearance in Harbor Grace on impaired driving charges. During Canada Road Safety Week, the RNC issued 525 tickets, mostly for speeding, with many vehicles seized and licenses suspended. Officers were in residential areas, school zones, and along provincial highways, focusing on behaviors that put road users most at risk. Two drivers traveled at 160 kilometers an hour on the TCH near Cornerbrook on different occasions, and one driver was caught this past Monday going 146 kilometers an hour in an 80 kilometer an hour zone on the Team Guzzou Highway. An operation in downtown St. John's targeting distracted driving and driving without a seatbelt on Saturday resulted in 8 infractions, largely for cell phone use. 3 impaired drivers in total were detected throughout the week. The RNC says enforcement is an effective deterrent. However, public awareness and education will help create a culture of safe and smart drivers. The PUB adjusted fuel prices overnight. Gas is up 0.8 cents. It's now $2.13.2 cents a liter on the Avalon. Diesel increased 1.8 cents. Furnace oil is a cent and a half higher, and stove oil is up over 2 cents. That's Coast Local Headlines. I'm Rick Bailey.
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10: Some showers and drizzle through the night. Temperature at 2 degrees will gradually clear out through the day on Thursday, warming up to 13 for the afternoon. Once we shake the cloud cover, we're in good shape Thursday night and Friday, down to 3 at night and 10 degrees on Friday. Spotty showers Saturday near 5. This is Precision Weather Meteorologist Phil Spivak for Coast 1011.
0: Thank you, Phil. It's partly cloudy and 11 degrees in the Clarenville area. And outside our Coast studios, we've got mostly cloudy skies and a cool 6 degrees.

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You know it's got to be classic hits. 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

This is Coast 101.1 from the soundtrack of the movie Streets of Fire, Dan Hartman. I Can Dream About You. Did you see that movie? Willem Dafoe was in that movie. It was pretty wild. Seven Nation Army now. White Stripes, Coast 101.1.

0: The greatest hits of all time, Coast 101.1, Brian Adams, and the summer of 69. It's Tony Angelo for 20. Coasting you home on this hump day, and the summer 2026 is not officially here yet, but, well, not it's not calendar-wise, but it is with Summer on the Coast. Yeah, Summer on the Coast 2026 has kicked off with Leon's Furniture. Jenna is going to be out and about in our Coast Summer Cruiser all through the summer, so she's going to be at your favorite spots. 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
14: Some showers and drizzle through the night. Temperature at 2 degrees will gradually clear out through the day on Thursday, warming up to 13 for the afternoon. Once we shake the cloud cover, we're in good shape Thursday night and Friday, down to 3 at night and 10 degrees on Friday. Spotty showers Saturday near 5. This is Precision Weather Meteorologist Phil Spivak for Coast 1011.
0: Thanks, Phil. Partly cloudy, 11 degrees right now in Clarenville, and here in St. John's, we've got cloudy skies and 6.

Coast 101.1, YouTube Mysterious Ways, 429. Tony Angelo getting you through your hump day afternoon. Hope it's a good one for you. Here's Boston, More Than a Feeling, Coast 101.1.

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0: Well, if you happen to be in the Bay Roberts area this coming Saturday, the Bay Roberts Public Library Board is celebrating the 80th anniversary of the Bay Roberts Library. 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

0: This is Coast 101, one Tom Petty and the Heartbreakers. The waiting is the hardest part. Put off an awesome show when he was here at my one center before it was Mary Brown Center. Two great shows. I was at one of them, and by far one of the best concerts I can ever remember seeing. So hopefully you had a chance to see it as well. Right now, let's have a quick look at Coast All Day Traffic. 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All right, Outer Ring Road. Well, they got that guardrail construction going on. It's about halfway between Team Guzhou and Allendale Road. So it's a little slow going in the eastbound lanes there. Not too bad right now. Where you're going to find more traffic is heading up Portugal Cove Road towards Airport Road, where they're doing the roundabout work there. They've still got construction going on there, and it's got traffic slow going in both directions. So a couple of areas to be aware of as you make your coast home. And, of course, as you're going down Columbus Drive heading towards Kilbride, we've got construction going on there over Waterford Bridge Road. So that's going to slow you down as well. Keep that in mind. See anything else going on, call, let us know on the coastline, 709-754-1011. Rick is on the way with Coast Local Headlines, and heading into not a bad couple of days. The weekend is not looking real great, on Saturday anyway. Phil has the details with the Coast Precision Weather coming up.
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16: I'm Rick with your Coast Local Headlines. For View Resto Bar, come savor their scrumptious food, marvel at the spectacular harbor views, and free parking, 115 Duckworth Street. A 22-year-old woman was arrested for impaired driving by Bay Roberts RCMP after responding to a Friday evening collision with a residence that resulted in significant damage. Police were called to a report of a single vehicle crash on Bear Need Road, where a black pickup truck crashed into a residence, resulting in a temporary road closure. The driver was not injured, but exhibited clear signs of intoxication at the scene, failing a roadside breath test with further testing at the detachment confirming her impairment. Her vehicle was seized and impounded, and her driver's license was suspended. She was released from custody for an August court appearance in Harbor Grace on impaired driving charges. During Canada Road Safety Week, the RNC issued 525 tickets, mostly for speeding, with many vehicles seized and licenses suspended. Officers were in residential areas, school zones, and along provincial highways, focusing on behaviors that put road users most at risk. Two drivers traveled at 160 kilometers an hour on the TCH near Cornerbrook on different occasions, and one driver was caught this past Monday going 146 kilometers an hour in an 80 kilometer an hour zone on the Team Gujou Highway. An operation in downtown St. John's targeting distracted driving and driving without a seatbelt on Saturday resulted in 8 infractions, largely for cell phone use. 3 impaired drivers in total were detected throughout the week. The RNC says enforcement is an effective deterrent. However, public awareness and education will help create a culture of safe and smart drivers. That's Coast Local Headlines. I'm Rick Bailey.
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18: Some showers and drizzle through the night. Temperature at 2 degrees will gradually clear out through the day on Thursday, warming up to 13 for the afternoon. Once we shake the cloud cover, we're in good shape Thursday night and Friday, down to 3 at night and 10 degrees on Friday. Spotty showers Saturday near 5. This is Precision Weather Meteorologist Phil Spivak for Coast 101.1.
0: Thank you, Phil. Temperatures haven't moved much today. We've got overcast skies and 10 degrees in Clarenville, cloudy and 6 here in St. John's.

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1: At 5:03, it's Tony Angelone. If you're hungry, it doesn't have to be like a wolf. I'm going to give you a chance to feed that hunger with a jumbo pizza from No Name Pizza. Name it to claim it, coming up in just a little bit. 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
1: Ridiculously expensive. It was like $16 for $10. 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

0: This is Coast 101.1, Phil Collins and Two Hearts at 5:11. It's Tony Angelo. It looks like it's brightening up out there. I don't know if the sun is trying to break through the clouds or what's going on. Time for us to give away a jumbo pizza from No Name Pizza, 30 Ropewalk Lane. They don't need a name to be the best. Name it to claim it. I'm going to read you a song lyric. Name the song it comes from. Claim that jumbo pizza. Here's your lyric. Listen carefully. I was dreaming when I wrote this. Forgive me if it goes astray. I was dreaming when I wrote this. Forgive me if it goes astray. Name that song, win yourself a jumbo pizza. Call the Coastline, 709-754-1011. We're going to play right after Alanis Morissette.
1: Tony Angelo.
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0: This is Coast 101.1. There you go. Some memories from the Churchill Park Music Festival once again. Alanis Morissette. And thank you at 516. It's Tony Angelo. Playing Name It to Claim It with the jumbo pizza up for grabs. Let's go to the coastline and see who wants to take a shot at it this afternoon. Hi, Coast. Who am I talking to?
1: Hi, it's Tina.
0: Tina, how you doing?
1: I'm good. How are you?
0: I'm all right. You sound like you're on the road. Whereabouts are you?
1: I'm just heading into Kilbride.
0: All right, give us a traffic update. How's the mess of traffic there on Columbus Drive? Is it still where the construction going on?
1: I bypassed it and went up through, went down through Bowery Park area.
0: There you go. That's the way to do it. All right. So our song lyric, to get you a pizza. I was dreaming when I wrote this. Forgive me if it goes astray. What song does that come from?
1: It's 1999, Prince of the Revolution.
0: You got it. Tonight we're going to party like it's 1999. I'm going to give you a free pizza for knowing that, all right?
1: Excellent.
0: Jumbo pizza from No Name Pizza. You hang on the line, I'll get some details from you.
1: Thanks.
0: It is our Name It to Claim It song for this afternoon. Prince. Tonight we're going to party and eat pizza like it's 1999. Coast 101.1.

0: greatest hits of all time, Coast 101.1. Our Name It to Claim It song for this afternoon, Prince and 1999, 520. It's Tony Angelo coasting you home on this hump day. And Akina got that one right. And she's got herself a jumbo pizza from No Name Pizza, 30 Rope Walk Lane. 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And we'll do it again tomorrow afternoon. Give you a chance to name it, to claim it. We'll give you a song lyric, name the song it comes from, claim the jumbo pizza. 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
11: Some showers and drizzle through the night. Temperature at 2 degrees will gradually clear out through the day on Thursday, warming up to 13 for the afternoon. Once we shake the cloud cover, we're in good shape Thursday night and Friday, down to 3 at night and 10 degrees on Friday. Spotty showers Saturday near 5. This is Precision Weather Meteorologist Phil Spivak for Coast 101.1.

This is Coast 101.1. Do yourself a favor. If you've never seen that guy live, next time he's anywhere near here, make sure you make it a point to go see him. Colin James and just came back. It's Tony Angelo. Stick around. There's a great show coming up at the Jag Soundhouse. Going to tell you all about it in just a couple of minutes' time. First, we're going to tell her about it. Billy Joel.

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0: 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This gentleman is going to be missed by many, many, many people. We all got the sad news that John Hutton had passed away last week. And coming up this Sunday at the Jag Soundhouse, Remembering John Hutton, featuring performances by Billy and the Bruisers, special guests Scott Gowdy, Kellyanne Evans, Sean Harris and Friends, Rick Lamb, Bruce Blackwood, Foxy 12-Gauge Tribute, and more. Again, this Sunday, 8 p.m. to 10:30 p.m. at JAG. Admission or donation, $20 plus tax. Portion of the proceeds will go to the John Hutton Instrument Collection for Young Musicians. 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That's going to be an amazing time, remembering an amazing musician and an amazing man. 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

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Love changes everything. How you doing? It's Tony Angelo getting you through your hump day. Hope it's been a good one for you. Keeping our fingers crossed that the weather starts to improve. I mean, come on, we're getting towards the end of May. Huey Lewis in the news now. If this is it, Coast 101.1.

0: The greatest hits of all time, Coast 101.1. Oh, I love that song. That's Creed. And With Arms Wide Open. How you doing? It's Tony Angelo, ready to just step aside for a couple of minutes. Rick is on the way with Coast Local Headlines, and we're over the hump and one step closer to the weekend. It's looking like kind of a 50-50 weekend weather-wise as I look at the long-range forecast, but Phil got some details on what the next couple of days have in store with your Coast Precision Weather coming up. Stay tuned.
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15: 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During Canada Road Safety Week, the RNC issued 525 tickets, mostly for speeding, with many vehicles seized and licenses suspended. Officers were in residential areas, school zones, and along provincial highways, focusing on behaviors that put road users most at risk. Two drivers traveled at 160 kilometers an hour on the TCH near Cornerbrook on different occasions, and one driver was caught this past Monday on the Team Gujiu Highway going 146 kilometers an hour in an 80 kilometer an hour zone. An operation in downtown St. John's targeting distracted driving and driving without a seatbelt on Saturday resulted in 8 infractions, largely for cell phone use. 3 impaired drivers in total were detected throughout the week. The RNC says enforcement is an effective deterrent. However, public awareness and education will help create a culture of safe and smart drivers. The PUB adjusted fuel prices overnight. Gas is up 0.8 cents. It's now $2.13.2 cents a liter on the Avalon. Diesel increased 1.8 cents. Furnace oil is a cent and a half higher, and stove oil is up over 2 cents. That's Coast Local Headlines. I'm Rick Bailey.
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12: Some showers and drizzle through the night. Temperature at 2 degrees will gradually clear out through the day on Thursday, warming up to 13 for the afternoon. Once we shake the cloud cover, we're in good shape Thursday night and Friday, down to 3 at night and 10 degrees on Friday. Spotty showers Saturday near 5. This is Precision Weather Meteorologist Phil Spivak for Coast 101.1.

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You know what the sign says? Western Conference Final, Game 1, tonight.

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I say you look so fine that I really want to make you mine. 4, 5, 6, come on and get your kicks. 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

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Now you don't need

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That's Jet. Are you going to be my girl? Tony Angelo, how would you like to help support a great cause, enjoy an awesome meal, and hang out with some really cool people? Blind Date with a Star. Tell you all about it coming up in a bit.

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0: This is Coast 101.1. There's Nickelback and Photograph, Tony Angelo. Blind Date with a Star is back. 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So what happens is a group of people or a company or what have you purchase a table. They get matched up with a local celebrity, which in some cases that term is used very loosely, but and then you pop out to the restaurant you're matched with and enjoy an amazing meal. 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
5: Some showers and drizzle through the night, temperature at 2 degrees, will gradually clear out through the day on Thursday, warming up to 13 for the afternoon. Once we shake the cloud cover, we're in good shape Thursday night and Friday, down to 3 at night and 10 degrees on Friday, spotty showers Saturday near 5. This is Precision Weather Meteorologist Phil Spivak for Coast 101.1.

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It's so much easier to say I saw you first. It's Tony Angelo with Sass Jordan and Double Trouble on the Coast.

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Coast 101.1, that's Franz Ferdinand and Take Me Out. Tony Angelo, into the home stretch for my part of the day today as we get ready to put the wraps on Hump Day. It's Wang Chung now. Everybody, have fun tonight. 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

0: The greatest hits of all time, Coast 101.1, that's no doubt. And Don't Speak. Oh, I can't do that. I gotta speak. That's my job. Hey, it's Tony Angelo, ready to put the wraps on my part of the day. Get on out of here. Back in tomorrow afternoon at 3 for another edition of The Coast Home. Another chance to name it to claim it. Win yourself a jumbo pizza from No Name Pizza. They don't need a name to be the best. So whatever you're at tonight, stay safe. Be good to each other. We'll chat tomorrow afternoon at 3. Stick around for Rick coming up after 7.
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11: Some showers and drizzle through the night. Temperature at 2 degrees will gradually clear out through the day on Thursday, warming up to 13 for the afternoon. Once we shake the cloud cover, we're in good shape Thursday night and Friday, down to 3 at night and 10 degrees on Friday. Spotty showers Saturday near 5. This is Precision Weather meteorologist Phil Spivak for Coast 101.1.

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1: There's always drama. But no, I think it was one of those that went off without a hitch.
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1: You know, nobody got possessed.
3: Marlena.
1: See? You try to pretend you don't know.
3: No.
1: Uh-huh.
3: I've never been more ashamed.
1: And it's out.
0: Phil, yeah. Carolyn, woo! And the greatest hits of all time. These are the greatest hits of all time. Toast 101.

Coast 101.1 Loverboy and Working for the Weekend. It's Rick Bailey working on your Wednesday night. And we're going to get a little bit of rainfall up this evening. It won't last that long, though. Should clear up by tomorrow. Blind Melon on the coast.

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0: 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There's the Tragically Hip. Great tune there from the album World Container with In View. 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
13: Some showers and drizzle through the night. Temperature at 2 degrees will gradually clear out through the day on Thursday, warming up to 13 for the afternoon. Once we shake the cloud cover, we're in good shape Thursday night and Friday, down to 3 at night and 10 degrees on Friday. Spotty showers Saturday near 5. This is Precision Weather meteorologist Phil Spivak for Coast 1011.

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1: 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Coming up for this Saturday, May 23rd, the Bay Roberts Public Library Board celebrating the 80th anniversary of the Bay Roberts Library. 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

Coast 101.1, there's Brian Adams teaming up with Mel C on When You're Gone. And you're with Rick. Here's another team up with Michelle Branch joining Santana on The Game of Love on the Coast.

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0: It's Coast 101.1. There's Under the Bridge from Red Hot Chili Peppers, and it's Rick Bailey. Well, the Chili Peppers were on the weekend. Well, not really. One member of the Chili Peppers was on Saturday Night Live this past weekend. The musical guest was Paul McCartney. Yeah. But it was hosted by none other than Will Ferrell, who looks an awful lot like Chad Smith, drummer for the Chili's. So when the monologue came up and Chad Smith came out in a suit looking exactly like Will Ferrell, yeah, you knew something was up. I laughed totally out loud when I saw that. But yeah, maybe you can see some highlights yourself. Coming up, look at your Coast Precision Weather.
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10: Some showers and drizzle through the night. Temperature at 2 degrees will gradually clear out through the day on Thursday, warming up to 13 for the afternoon. Once we shake the cloud cover, we're in good shape Thursday night and Friday, down to 3 at night and 10 degrees on Friday. Spotty showers Saturday near 5. This is Precision Weather meteorologist Phil Spivak for Coast 101.1.

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Coast 101.1 and ABBA with Dancing Queen. Hey, it's Rick Bailey. Bill and Carolyn, Mornings on the Coast. They were talking a little bit about dumpster diving this morning on our Coast Facebook page, wondering if you took something from a dumpster or somebody's trash. Maybe you still have it today. Maybe you found something really cool that somebody was just throwing away. Bill said that he found a trampoline once. Did he hurt himself on said trampoline? Probably so. Here's Wallflowers on the Coast.

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0: It's Coast 101.1, and there's Hurt with What About Love? It's Rick Bailey. Well, lots of love being shown for the late John Hutton these days on social media. Everybody's got a great story about Hutton and what he brought to the musical community here in Newfoundland and Labrador. Well, not only was he a great musician, but he was a mentor to many and really influential to future generations. So there's going to be a really cool event coming up for this Sunday at JAG Soundhouse on Sunday, May 24th, starting at 8 p.m., a celebration of life for John Hutton. And not only are you going to get some great music from Billy and the Bruisers and many more special musical guests, but proceeds from this event will go towards the John Hutton Instrument Collection for Young Musicians. What is this? It's through the Katie Sullivan Instrument Library. 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If you want to find out more, you can donate instrumentlibrary.ca/John Hutton, or just check out this celebration of life. It's going to be a great celebration coming up at JAG Soundhouse for this Sunday, May 24th, starting at 8.
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9: Some showers and drizzle through the night, temperature at 2 degrees, will gradually clear out through the day on Thursday, warming up to 13 for the afternoon. Once we shake the cloud cover, we're in good shape Thursday night and Friday, down to 3 at night and 10 degrees on Friday. Spotty showers Saturday near 5. This is Precision Weather meteorologist Phil Spivak for Coast 101.1.

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Hey, as you coast home tomorrow with Tony Angelo, don't forget Name It to Claim It. 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

0: 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Like I had discussed earlier, Remembering John Hutton, which features performances by Billy and the Bruisers, special guests Scott Gowdy, Kellyanne Evans, Sean Harris and Friends, Rick Lamb, Bruce Blackwood, Foxy, 12-Gauge Tribute. It's all going down on Sunday, May 24th, 8 p.m. To 10:30 p.m. at JAG. 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

0: It's Coast 101 and Meet Virginia from Train. Hey, it's Rick Bailey. And you never know who you're going to meet at Blind Date with a Star because, well, it's mystery dining. 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
9: Some showers and drizzle through the night. Temperature at 2 degrees will gradually clear out through the day on Thursday, warming up to 13 for the afternoon. Once we shake the cloud cover, we're in good shape Thursday night and Friday, down to 3 at night and 10 degrees on Friday. Spotty showers Saturday near 5. This is Precision Weather meteorologist Phil Spivak for Coast 101.1.

It's Coast 101 and a big hit for Pat Benatar. Hit me with your best shot. It's Rick Bailey. Well, a lot of people have Amelia Earhart on their minds today. Back in 1932, she took off from Harbor Grace to fly solo across the Atlantic Ocean. And in Harbor Grace today, they unveiled the returned Amelia Earhart statue, which is great news. But, yeah, you can see a little bit more about this on our Coast Facebook page. Here's Pet Shop Boys on the Coast.

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Coast 1011, Cyndi Lauper. There's Time After Time. And it's Rick Bailey. Hope you're having a good time. It's Wednesday night with Seal on Coast 1011.

0: It's Coast 101.1 with April Wine and Roller. Hi, it's Rick Bailey. And as we roll on into our summer months, you're probably thinking about all the music you're going to see. Yeah, because that's, you know, when all the big musical acts tend to come around. And Dana Parsons on the Coast at Work today wanted to know about bands or artists that you've seen the most. Is there one particular artist that really stands out for you and you've seen innumerable times? Well, there are lots of comments on Dana's post on our Coast Facebook page. The Tragically Hip comes to mind. Rod Stewart, Blue Rodeo, Burton Cummings. Yeah, these are great acts, and you know, maybe you've seen them more than one time. Let us know who you've seen the most of on our Coast Facebook page.
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7: Some showers and drizzle through the night. Temperature at 2 degrees will gradually clear out through the day on Thursday, warming up to 13 for the afternoon. Once we shake the cloud cover, we're in good shape Thursday night and Friday, down to 3 at night and 10 degrees on Friday. Spotty showers Saturday near 5. This is Precision Weather Meteorologist Phil Spivak for Coast 101.1.